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2: 4398311 traffic. I'll be on the Cahoes Waterfront Bridge.
3: 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A dark colored SUV on the side of the road heading towards East River Drive.
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1: 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Loss of passing driving, passing Boulevard. 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
2: 343033 at the barracks.
3: 2D3287 southbound Round Lake.
4: For Half Moon, 73 Prine Hill Road for disturbance. Needs her son. Apparently having a meltdown, hitting his head against the wall. Negative weapons, negative intacts. We have Todd Weeks.
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3: 2013.
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3: 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It's going to be 102 Cooper Drive.
4: Received, thank you.
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3: I'm off 73 Pine Hill Road. 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
4: Male seemed to be distraught over a death of his father today. Paracom 345. Paracom. 345 and Route 73 Pine Hill Road. 2018. 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
6: 2G64, I-87 northbound, just south of exit 18. Caller's a Tyler, a Dapper Phallus, reporting as a blown tire on his travel trailer. He's requesting assistance while he changes the tire.
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2: 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We'll be around Cooper Drive.
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0: 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I'm arriving.
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3: 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GMS, 20 Avenue A, 86-year-old female, chest pain, 2023.
0: Apple.

0: 2G33 County. County. We're unable to locate the subject in the backyard. We're going to make entry in the house and try to locate. We don't know the extent of injuries. EMS is staged.
1: What?
2: 2752. Glenfalls. Invite Glenfalls Hospital 2025.
3: 2254 EMS control.
2: Special 2254.
3: Responding.
4: 4163 Sheriff Special.
2: Yeah, let's respond. 20 sure, Avenue A, across the Burr Street in Avenue B, 86 year old female constable breathing.
4: You can send me 405.
2: With difficulty.
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0: Turn 27.
3: What?
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2: Check the area near CVS on South Central. Caller believes the truck had items fall out. He did strike something in the roadway. He's not looking for reporting.
3: Three three county 2027 4-4-6.
4: You're gonna make re-entry and just keep working.
2: 2027.

0: I missed 3-3 last on Fryn Hill Road. Is that male in the house, or do they need a dog for a track?
1: CG 32, we're unsure. We're searching the home.
0: I'm going to check down that way.
2: G 38233 on county. I think typically that subject stays in a back bedroom upstairs.
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2: 4398, 311 traffic. We'll be out right next to the town pool on Fane Court. New Jersey tag, Victor 46, Victor David Frank.
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0: Travis Scott, New York. 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

0: and 49 shares of Stash.
1: Yes, Christopher, 30 Jefferson Terrace, apartment 105 for an active domestic. Our caller's saying that he can hear fighting and screaming that has been going on for the past hour or so. Unknown names, unknown weapons, possibly intoxicated.
2: Bye, guys.

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2: Spoke with a neighboring apartment. They reported that they haven't heard anything all night coming from 105. They attempted to make contact. Negative contact made. Units will be 10 a.m. for something further.

0: territory taxis are for driving the female visitor ID back.
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1: No, apparently my radio was stuck on that channel. I'm off with 3-6 right now. There's nothing going on here. It doesn't look like anybody's been trying to break in. No, I've had a respirator.
0: 3-2. That registration gave me registered to Roberta at the 7 channel.
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1: Two G15 loud in Ingersoll.
2: 2G11 87 southbound exit 15.
3: 428 valid traffic.
4: 2G13 take traffic.
5: Units 4 Greenfield 990 Locust Grove Road between Griffin Road and Spire Falls Road. Mess route for subject difficulty breathing. He has been uncooperative with the past.
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5: 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The caller is the one that's been uncooperative in the past.
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2: 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Be advised. Patrols are en route. Dad of the patient has been combative in the past.
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3: 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Route 4 at Wright's Loop, Cartier.
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0: Ida Zebra, first name Sam Adam Boy Adam, date of birth 4/15/1993.
3: Were you just entered just with us?
4: What?
5: 87 northbound by the Kins Overpass with New York, Lincoln, Henry, Tom, 3612.

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8: Morgan, if I control, repeating for North Warren emergency, respond to 80 East Shore Drive, cross of Set Point Road and Mountain Meadow Road. A 58-year-old male reported to be in and out of consciousness. A priority 1 ALS response. If our control is clear at 2113.
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3: 537, clear left, 110 Main Street.
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3: 2G64 in a second, the Quaker Ridge Walmart. I'll be speaking with Asset Protection. About two male juveniles riding kids' bikes down the aisles, being unruly. He was trying to bring them to the loss prevention office at the time of disconnect.
2: 6-4, copies in route. 5-2-8 is a second. We'll be en route at
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0: 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Female is intoxicated. 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
1: 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What is that coming? 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

0: 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I'll be off. The apartment number is going to be 423.
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Two by name and date of birth. 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Last name Mary Charles George Ida Lincoln Lincoln Ida Nora. First name Lincoln Ocean Ida Sam. Middle J. John. Date of birth 9/15/67. 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Unknown middle initial, date of birth 8/15/61.

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0: 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The Congress and West Ave of New York, Mary George John, 2684.
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6: 3-0, same traffic.
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2: EMS control west 712.
4: EMS control on ambulance 712.
2: 712
6: is in Rockland, 146 Fire Road with New York, Lincoln, Zebra,
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Radar unit on Main Street, Queens Ferry. If you could patrol back to the complex near the Human Services building, the male sleeping in the gazebo. 2149.

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0: I'll be right. It's a negative because they're still going off out the pods are still going off outside.
2: 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En route.
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1: 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Are yourself and 6-4 still near 99 M South?
3: That's affirmative.
1: Receive, can one of you handle a harassment at the King Hendrick, please? It's going to be in cabin 112. Caller's Michelle Juby, it's regards to a Wayne Drennan calling her.
4: 7-1-2
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0: 370 Pine Street, I'm out with EMS.
1: 21.
0: You're arriving.
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0: 22.
1: On scene, 2155.
2: Two G three, County.
3: County.
2: Arriving Mohawk Terrace. What was the description of the vehicle? I know it said, but please.
3: Older white Honda Civic. Last seen in the area of the 800 building.
2: Received.
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0: 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I've got nothing showing. I'll be clear.
1: 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Sheriff's Dispatch 152.
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0: That's affirmative, room 112.
1: Received. If you could just advise CompSec for me, I'm unable to reach them on the radio.
0: Received 2203.
2: Sure, gotcha. There's no issues here, we're going to be clear.
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1: Lucerne
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1: George 2041.
2: For Lucerne emergency, respond 602 Lake Ave, lot number 14, the Decker residence. 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Priority 1 ALS response, fire control is clear at 2204.
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2: Travis Avenue, New York. 423 Adam David Henry Avenue of the Pines. Y intersection.
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2: 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Ambulance 786 responding at 2207.
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2: One female in custody, starting mileage and route to a PSB, 48602. 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

0: Fortunato. You start a unit to the Racino. We're on foot here, and we're getting flagged down for a woman driving through, possibly 1192. We're on foot now, making our way back to our car.
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0: 10-4. You got it.
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2: State 242 1942 17.
0: 537 Northbound, exit 20. 537
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2: For a gunshot sound, caller is located in the trapper field off of Nelson Avenue. He hears somebody emptying a magazine towards the shop. Please assume from Nelson Avenue extension.
4: Magic gun.
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0: 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I got a witness out of Indiana by name and date of birth. When you ready?
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Argyle between Dewar Road and Larman Road. 83-year-old female hemorrhaged from the mouth.

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1: 536, go ahead.
2: 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New York passenger, Mary Boy King, 6387.
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0: 2233.
1: We'll be on a priority 3 transport from Glens Falls Hospital, Albany Med, and we are at Glens Falls.
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1: 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She wasn't sure of her plate. We'll still be looking for a white Mazda 3.
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0: 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Disregard, traffic Massachusetts.
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0: 9 Charles Frank 811, Gideon Putnam Road, Y.
2: 2235. Sure. I'll be clear left of the canopy and off Ballard Fire from you.
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1: Can I get a status of the fleet and RO?
0: Fleet showing valid expiration of 4-2 of 28, 2018 Chevy Trax, color gray to a David Edgerly of Queensbury. 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
2: Hooper Road, Hooper Trades Apartments, apartment 119.
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2: 32 Lipista, cross of Harrison Avenue, tax rate about 2240.

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0: I'm going to give a courtesy transport to that individual that's looking for their Mazda, that white Mazda New York driver license when ready. Five zero five eight eight six eight eight two. Stand by for starting mileage will be from the Hall of Springs.
2: 239562. 562. The vehicle is in the admin lot.
0: 36, we'll be en route there. 562 command, starting my left and ready.
1: Go ahead.
0: 7769.
1: 2042.

Yeah, 5853. 5853. Could you please clarify, is the patient returning home from Woods Falls Hospital and not there yet? Affirmative. Patient's in route from Glens Falls. Received. Thank you.

0: 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You en route south.
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1: 2244.
2: Five six two, command, ending mileage.
1: 562.
2: 7769 in the admin lot.
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1: Appreciate that. Nissan Altima's valid negative file. And
3: Park 204, 40 Ann fire and EMS, west 40 Ann fire, 41 Echo, 23 Queen Anne Drive, cross street to Ann Street at a dead end. 73-year-old male, unconscious, snoring respirations. 2250.

0: 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Let's dispatch clear 2250.
1: 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He's currently wedged between the wall and the bed. 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Car 26 responding.
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Washington 2, Circle. I have one calling in 3380 that just came over the county line on 029 for Skyler. Thank you. 225.

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0: Fairgrounds 2 Galway, electrical hazard 3264 Hermann's Road. Cross the Ridge Road in Teller Lane for tram wire darking. 2305 Tech 7.
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4: 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Keep providing courtesy transport for that female. 9 5 is going to stay with the tow. 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
1: Comsec for Queensbury patrols in the area of Corinth Road and Van Dusen Road.
2: 357 Command, show me clear of that stump.
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0: 537
3: northbound between 20 and 21.
4: 537 9 in Gurney Lane.
3: 545 back left. 99 is south. 2G54 track, stop back to 20. I'm tied up with a traffic stop.
1: Closest available. If you can check the area of Corinth Road and Van Dusen Road. Caller reported driving down there, and there was a young child, he estimated to be 9 or 10 years old, on a scooter dressed in all dark clothing. Welfare check, area check.
5: Six, four, two, example. Will be clear. Morning.
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0: Oh, where is he? 2 reporting. 2320. 2311.

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0: fan post. Can you show me how to service?
1: Two zero nine, that's received. 3315. Fire dispatch 562.
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1: Where's that?
2: Enter to
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Ashdown 146A, stand by on the registration, please, unreadable. What is it?

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1: EMS control 2 and 5, 2.
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0: City West Avenue for a trespassing complaint. It's going to be at the YMCA. Caller states there's a subject in the large pavilion next to the playground banging the garbage cans. Has a winter hat and coat on. Unknown weapons or intoxication.
1: Anything, copy.
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0: Stand by, Glens Falls, fire and emergency. Wicked Fire Control for Glens Falls, fire and emergency. Respond, the intersection of Hudson and Broad Street. Meet with the patrol, I was a 36-year-old male, fallen possible
1: 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Repeating. Saratoga Fire Dispatch, Saratoga Fire, EL563-E551, commercial fire alarm, 267 Union Avenue, dispatch clear, 2335.
0: 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I was a 36-year-old male, fallen, possible head injury, prior to ambulance, Morgan Fire Control, 2335.

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1: 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Dorm A, room 19.
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0: 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Fire control unit 304. 304 is arriving. 304 on the scene, 2238.
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0: Received. 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

0: 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It is Friday, September 18, 2026, 0001, dispatcher 906.
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0: 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Hebron Patrol, State Route 22 for a 911 open line.
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1: En route at 0015 for Priority 1 Charlie response for a 35-year-old male that feels dehydrated, requesting EMS. We do have PD en route as he was difficult with the call taker.
0: Copy.

0: Percy, so.
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1: 0016 for a party when Charlie responds. For a 35-year-old male that feels dehydrated, requesting EMS. PD is en route as he was difficult with the call taker on the line. Four nine.
2: 66, we're arriving.
3: The caller approached the subject who got up and left on foot. No medical issues.
4: QG3, copy, we're out as well.

0: Farrakhan 533.
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0: Receive.
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3: 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We're going to be clear.

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0: 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I'll be off, will, and out of service.
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2: 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Vehicle was last seen eastbound towards the former Kmart parking lot, approximately 3 minutes prior to call.
5: Arriving Albany Med.
0: 026.
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0: 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Mary David George, 3600.

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0: Last name is King, Adam, Lincoln, Adam, Nora, Queen, Union, Ida, Nora, first name, Adrian, Adam, David, Emma. Adrian, Adam, David, Robert, Ida, Adam, Nora, Edward, middle initial B as in boy, 72503, and second one's going to be last name Morehouse, Mary Ocean, Robert Edward, Henry Ocean, Union, Sam Edward, first name right, Joseph, middle initial D as in David, 472.
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0: Adrian is showing non-file for New York and Vermont, and Joseph is showing no New York 7, license.
1: New York,
0: he also
1: Henry Adams,
0: as the
1: Juan, Robert,
0: party.
1: Sam,
0: in order of protection,
1: Young,
0: the protected
1: Lincoln.
0: Party is a Logan Williams. Negative files otherwise.
2: 045.
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1: Go ahead.
0: An active domestic, 41 Underwood Avenue. The caller in apartment 2E is Edward, reporting that he hears a male and female yelling and screaming in the apartment below his. Unknown intoxication, caller does not believe there's any weapons in the residence. This has been an ongoing issue.
1: Receive a mirror.
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0: 10, Queensbury, also 8 dispatch, mutually forward, forward, second call, 20, correction, 37 Division Street, Kingsbury, between Michigan Street and Sunset Street. An 80-year-old female, lifeline activation, left assist, 0058.
1: We have a call for over EMS, requesting Queensbury, mutual aid. It'll be 37 Division Street in the town of Kingsbury, cross street Sunset in Michigan. 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She's not injured, requesting a lift assist only.

0: two way operator by a New York State client ID, and then a second New York State client ID when you're ready. Operator is going to be 675-241-403, female. Looks like it's going to be 846-060-628.
1: Fort Edward, respond 37 Division Street, town of Kingsbury. 80-year-old female left assist.

0: 185 Control repeating for Queensbury emergency. 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
1: We were sent out to Long Island, negative. Certified military manager, I'd be only

0: Headquarters in 55-8.
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1: Shall be returned.
0: Appreciate 55-8.
1: Within OP. Protecting her against Jason McConnell.
3: Yep.

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1: Appleton.
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0: Operations are on
1: track 5. Out to Division Street.
3: Mission Party 2, 37 Division Street, Kingsbury, between Michigan and Sunset Street. 80-year-old.
4: First name is Zachary, common spelling. Last name Hunt, common spelling. 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
3: 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You lost control 2753.
5: 2753 is clearing Glens Falls in Route 2 Division Street.
3: Actually, Party 2, we lost 37 Division Street, Kingsbury, between Michigan and Sunset. 80-year-old females, conscious or breathing. 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
0: As a crew, repeating for Queensbury emergency, cancel your response for 37 Division Street, Fort
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0: has a crew. 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
7: Zachary returns suspended PDO with New York State probation hit with two orders of protection, one for Shelby Johnson and another for Savannah Margolano and Emma Hunt and Brady Hunt.
4: Receive for Shelby, is that a full stay away or a refrain from?
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0: The Nissan Rogue is showing valid registered to a Thomas Creech. Nolan Creech is showing valid D, the city, and CIC negative.
1: Horse
2: here. In color gray, showing suspended due to insurance not in effect. The claim ID for Brandon, that's also showing suspended.
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1: 142.

to be on a traffic stop on East LaClaire Street with New York Lincoln Union Boyd 2560. We'll have one female in custody.

Stand by, Warrensburg emergency. Fire control for Warrensburg emergency response 649 Alden Ave, cross streets Rays Road and D'Annunzio Drive. A 43-year-old male, abdominal pain, believes his intestine may have come loose. He's had recent surgery. Party 1 Alice. Good Friday, tour repeating for Warrensburg emergency, respond 649 Alden Ave, cross streets Rays Road and D'Annunzio Drive, the Attatempo 8 residence, 43-year-old male, abdominal pain, believes his intestine may have come loose, he has had recent surgery. Priority 1 ALS, working fire control 156.

0: Frank's Hole, 4 Warrensburg, emergency, respond, 649 Alden Avenue, cross streets Rays Road and Denunzio Drive. The white residence, 43-year-old male, abdominal pain, believes his intestine may have come loose. Recent surgery, priority 1 Alice, working Frank's Hole, 2 a.m. Racy 752 responding. I believe the caller stated that the intestine may be appearing in a colostomy bag. You may be aware there's a bit of a language barrier.
1: Receive, thank you.
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1: Getting on exit 23 northbound.
0: Star for 7915, State Route 9, crosses Homesteadville Road and Valley Farm Road. I've got a caller on 91, states her sister's boyfriend will not leave the property. It sounds like he's on the porch. There may be a child involved inside the residence.

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0: 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I'm still attempting to get aerial back. Stand by.

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She was interacting with the boyfriend. I'm still trying to get a name on him. Apparently he's there to see the child who's in the residence. 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I had her shut the door. She was interacting with...

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1: Sheriff's Extension.
2: 536-562. So you're aware, Tim Howland, I believe, is going to be the boyfriend. He operates a white Honda. Unknown if he's still on the scene or not. He resides up the road, apparently. Caller is advising me that the sister showed up with the child because apparently there was some type of domestic. The boyfriend just recently showed up because he was concerned about the child or wanted to see the child.

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If possible, the caller is requesting a silent approach.

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1: I believe so. She did not provide an apartment number.
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0: Negative. We'll recontact.

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Morgan Fire Control 4, Warrensburg, West Glens Falls emergency. Respond 305 Bay Road, Crossroads Collins Drive and Homer Ave, the Simpson residence. 34-year-old male, abdominal pain, unable to urinate. Party tubulus. Warrensburg Fire Control repeating for West Glens Falls emergency. Respond 305 Bay Road. Cross streets Collins Drive and Homer Ave, Simpson residence. 34-year-old male, abdominal pain, unable to urinate. Patient will be in the driveway. Party 2 BLS, 1 5 12 254.

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1: 712, show us responding.
0: Ambulance 712 responding 258. Patient said he'll be out in the driveway leaning up against his vehicle.
1: Received.

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Demolished residence, 50-year-old female, non-traumatic lower back pain, chills, vomiting, and sweaty. Priority 1 Alice Market Fire Control 302.

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1: 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I'm Gina Hoffman.
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0: 4193, Unionville, we'll go to Town of Wilson. An act of larceny with possible disturbance. 214 Jones Road, Lot 82.
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0: Is available for the Town of Wilson, active larceny. 214 Jones Road, Lot 82. Caller stating approximately 45 minutes ago, someone took a car, a blue 2022 Honda Accord. Female is yelling in the background, and the caller is yelling, "Stop hitting me." Unknown intoxication.
1: 3-3.
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0: also being dispatched to 296 Black Point Road in Putnam. An 82-year-old female fallen.
1: EMS
0: 754 Putnam. Ty EMS has also been dispatched to 296 Black Point Road in Putnam.
1: And 345.
0: For an 82-year-old female fallen unknown injuries. Party 1 response, 345.

0: and climb shares and such.
1: Sheriff, dispatch.
0: Any destination known for that vehicle at this time?
1: Negative.

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1: County 4128.
0: You assigned me that call. I'm coming on, Jones.
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0: 2G13 County.
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0: Clear now, stop. Hold the New American Jones Road.
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1: Four into a sheriff's dispatch.
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0: 2296 Black Point Road, Putnam.
1: You have a possibly head disconnect.
0: 82-year-old female. Okay,
1: well, I'll get you a phone on
0: the
1: phone. Female here left her phone in a car.
0: Dizzy, possibly blood sugar related. Ticonderoga 8953 is also there.
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0: 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They're still going through the list.
1: 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Thank you.
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0: 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Clear of our P3 Glens Falls Albany Med. Again, out on P3 Saratoga to Albany Med.
1: Two six five two clear transport out on another Saratoga to Albany 421.

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2: Sure.
3: 7-9 and myself are staging nearby the residence. 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
2: All right, 7-9.

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5: Units available for the town of Clifton Park for driving the plate, Route 146 at George Drive. A gray Honda SUV with no plates driving at very low speed. Drifting in the lane, they're just passing Moe Road going eastbound.
4: 4166.
5: Six six five twenty five.

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0: 526.
2: 49 County, 766 is call.
0: 526. Four one six six, 4149. The color is in a yellow Dodge truck. They are now getting on the interstate southbound.
3: County, we're going to be behind that.
0: 526.

0: 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We have a vehicle stop 13 over 7 northbound.
1: 28.

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1: Sheriff's dispatch.
0: I believe it's going to be Connecticut temp tag 31379, if you could attempt to run that.
1: Perfect.
2: We're not in county, I'm off.
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0: Showing revoked to a Lucia Carlson 2017 Honda Pilot color gray.
1: Copy. Was the revocation on the operator of that vehicle or the tag itself?
0: Listed under the registration details. We're running for now.
1: Copy that.

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0: EMS 1971. 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
0: Responding to Cromwell.
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2: Hey, 50, head right around the paver and head right down to the beginning. That way it's not too long of a line here.
1: 6-12.
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2: Sounds good. I appreciate it. Yeah, we're just getting everything down to the start.
1: EMS control, EMS 620.
5: 721, 724 will be out at the airport for a detail.
6: He's going to work across up to Boyhaven, and then he's going to do the...
1: Ambulance 721, ambulance 724 out at the airport for a detail.
2: Perfect. I appreciate it.
0: 308 to command.
2: 42 to all blacktop trucks. I want you guys coming in Middle Grove from 9N, please. 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There's a couple cones set up on one of the pull offs to clean out in. We'll scrape your aprons quick before you pull away from the pavement.
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0: 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This fire department sent to Chief Nate Street to direct the charges at.
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0: 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Customer walked in, no staff present, and there's water pouring out of ceiling.
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3: 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We do have patrols en route as well. The caller was a customer who went into the laundromat and found water pouring from the ceiling.
2: Copy that.
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2: EMS Control 724.
0: 1955 is going to be transferring one to St. Peter's.
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0: 21.
1: Yeah, I'm headed into the village here. What are you going to need down there?
0: I got a small drip coming down from the ceiling. We're going to have to pull the ceiling down a little bit. It should be able to come down. We're going to need some ladders, and I'm not so sure we're going to have a lot to clean up. We just have to figure out where the water is coming from.
1: Appreciate it.

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0: Gracie, DM 724, clear back out of the airport, 626.

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1: Chris, you just looked this to Alex and I at this point.
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1: America.
0: We were out,
1: 620. Six minutes.
0: Four, eight, two, show such.
1: Sure, such.
0: In service, PLS, and route. Who's got a vote for George?
1: 600.

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0: I attempted to put a CAD update in. I can't tell if it went through, but you can clear both units.
1: 632.
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0: Bye. Not finding a name. I see an old call for service for a damage complaint. Not sure if it was actually the owner that called. I called and there was no answer. It was a Conrad last name. If anybody ever recognized that, it's being popular for this home.
1: Greasy, it doesn't appear to be foul play. It doesn't appear to be foul play at this time.
0: This does open at 7 a.m. Not sure if someone will be coming at that point.
2: Want that page down?
1: Thank you. Thank you.
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0: 8824210. You can do an area check, Broadway near Phila. Caller advises there was a homeless male, approximately 5'6", thin white male with a scruffy beard, picked up an ashtray stand and stood in traffic with the ashtray stand as if he was going to joust.
1: Thanks, Abby.

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1: 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The caller advises he sent 7 to put it down.

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0: 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I'll be continuing until 1100 hours. Shield 44783.
1: 647.
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1: Sheriff Smith.
2: I'll also be remaining in service until 1100.
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3: Third call, he's looking for a patrol car to be positioned with flashing lights at the crosswalk. He's stating that there's thick fog.
1: Four one two five, Johnny, are you taking any additional calls for an accident in that area?
0: Negative.
1: Receive.
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0: All units be clear, turn over to the business owners.
3: We just got a call.
2: 701.
3: One caller is advising that it was in the ditch, was off to the side of the road for good extent.
1: Road, but it is deliberately there. They have a tow coming for it.
3: Appreciate it.
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0: Kevin is valid, David, negative file, negative opening.
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2: That's 5854. Arriving.
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0: 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If you could update the card, it's going to be lot 30, not 301.
1: Sheriff's dispatch.
0: Sheriff's boss.

0: 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Have a trespass, Bach Catholic, 247 Broadway. Caller school security advising on the Hamilton Street side near the Pastor Center. There's a female subject that was sleeping. They need her moved along. The students will be there in approximately half an hour.
1: Thank you.

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Tree branch down, blocking the roadway, unknown wires involved. 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Tree branch down in the roadway, unknown wires involved. Area of the station house, 75 Main Street, 0710.

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0: Athens Falls, Mercy. Virgil, Westlands Falls, Mercy. Respond to the landing. 27 Woodvale Road, room 233. 91-year-old female, conscious, low breathing normally, fallen, possible head injury. She is bleeding from the head. The bleeding is controlled at this time. I probably won't be a less response. Fire control repeating for Westlands Falls, Mercy. Respond, the landing, 27 Woodvale Road. A 91-year-old, correction, it's going to be room 233. A 91-year-old female, conscious, low breathing normally, fallen, possible head injury. She's bleeding from the head, but the bleeding is controlled. A pretty one BLS response. Fire control clear, 750.
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1: 719, the call will be at the front door to let you in.
0: Received.
1: 719.
2: EMS 6452.
1: EMS 6452.
2: We'll be in room.
1: I'm route to 11 3rd Street, 2nd floor, 719.
3: Cambridge patrols Pratt Lane for animal hunting.
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0: 242, number 35, Pratt Lane, off County 74. Okay, Michael Ritter is reporting that his cousin's dog attacked him and his dog. He's refusing EMS. He's sizing the dog and still running. It's a Rottweiler pit bull mix.
1: Broken on my end.
0: Number 3535 Pratt Lane, Paul, Robert, Adam, Tom.
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4: Clear my traffic stop. What's 4398 out of?
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0: If you weren't aware, this is the result of a traffic accident. There are also patrols on scene.
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6: 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You're moving to Destiny Carter in regards to a her not progress harassment via Facebook involving a Christopher Holcomb.
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2: 560 is arriving, two-story wood frame, building's not evacuated, investigating.
3: Arriving at 736, two-story wood frame, not evacuated, investigating, 736.
4: Had a tree come down at the intersection of Middle Line and Plumber. 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

0: 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You guys can clear. 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
1: Clear of the school. You can show me an area feeder.
0: 20741. It was a single caller. She stated it was a knife in the front pocket. Kept showing vehicles as they drove by. No specific threat.
1: Here is he, right by Gumby's.
0: Cumberland Farms toward
2: 4397. I'm clearing now.
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0: 741.

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5: Five, four, EMS.
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4: Rail EMS, 55 East Main Street, Greenville. The Wagner residence, 37-year-old female seizure. Rail EMS, 31 ALS, 55 East Main Street, Greenville. 37-year-old female active seizure, 0746.

0: 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You respond for back pain, time call 748, operations tactic.
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0: working fire control for Glens Falls Fire. Respond to Glens Falls Hospital, 100 Park Street, cross streets.
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0: 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Respond to Glens Falls Hospital, 100 Park Street, Cross Street, School Street. A fire alarm activation for the ground floor west loading dock. Partial clear. 749.
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2: 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Infant
3: Road at Clark
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5: 4870 South on exit 16.
4: 4170 area check. Infant Road at Clark Road. Color reporting. Crew paving on Route 32 with no signage, approximately half a mile north of Clark Road.
5: 470.
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0: 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He's not conscious. 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Fire drill clear 754.
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5: 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It require a driver for the ambulance as required at the ambulance station 802.
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0: Brunson.
2: 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Suspended non-driver ID negative file. 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
3: Sheriff Special 137.
4: Just for a crash, it's gonna be a crank down on the Wilton side. You want to notify Tonto, Wilton Highway. There's a sign sticking out here in the curve. I'm not gonna need to film anything, I'm just taking her alone for a quick and get her on the way.
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0: Mercy Day 13.
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0: Krista Real just called looking to have Ty Dow reported missing. That looks like the same thing we reported yesterday.
1: Firm. We handled it yesterday.
0: Receive. I'll give her a call back and advise her. But...
1: Receive. If you want to send me her information, I'll call her as well.
0: Receive. I will forward it over.

0: 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A15.
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0: A15.
2: 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This will be cleared. 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
0: 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He's going to hold her property over the weekend.
2: KB33, Aurora County Patrol. 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KB33,
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0: 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I have 1 male in Mass Saratoga Hospital. Starting.
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0: Argyle EMS, 1350 County Route 49, Argyle, cross of Saunders Road. In McClay Road, Newsom residence, 78-year-old female, not alert, head injury.
1: Vehicle there. We received additional calls. Just looking to see if there's an ETA from the owner on when the tow will be there.
2: Unit further, 0842.
0: Head injury, 842.
3: Four three four four three eleven.
4: If there's someone still with it, I'm letting you know.
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3: I'll be in service shield 120.
5: 842.
4: Yeah, I've driven by twice. I haven't seen anybody around it, but I'll just double check. I'm not sure if 40 had an ETA from the owner earlier.
1: Received 842. 337, copy.
4: I copy, thank you.
1: 842.
0: First response, 1350 County Route 49, Argyle, cross of Saunders Road and McClay Road. Newsom residence, 78-year-old female, fallen, not alert, head injury.
6: Clears 53.
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0: County 911 units to the town of Milton for a suicidal subject, 204 West Milton Road, Lot 12.
1: Patrol, State 22 at Owl Kill Road for a traffic complaint.
2: 42G299. 8367 and Middle Line assigned to a transport.
1: 2G40, State Thompson Road.
3: Right where Bishop Ferry Road and Crescent meet. I'll turn around and head back that way.
1: Patrol, State 22 at Owl Kill Road. He'll be speaking with the flagger there for Peckham Road Corporation.
0: He stated he was going to take himself out with his license and open
1: project that there was a vehicle who disobeyed the flagger's orders and put people in danger. He's looking for a report to be filed. He also advised that he'll be throughout the project, however, when you talk to the flagger, he'd be able to be reachable at Joe Affinito.
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0: Is diagnosed bipolar schizophrenic and is non-compliant with his medications.
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0: 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The Newsom residence 1350 County Route 49, cross streets of Saunders Road and Morad Road. 78-year-old female, unconscious, not alert, breathing, fallen with a head injury.
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0: speak to Code Officer Danielle Holman. She was there with the property owner trying to get into one of the apartments for an inspection. The tenant, a Tony Cittadino, struck the property owner in the head with a frying pan. Tony's known to have a firearm in the residence, not witnessed today. Word for a second, unit backup 347, Village of Whitehall.
1: 19540,
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0: 515 William Street, Village of Whitehall, between Wilton Avenue and McCotter Street. The address of the incident is 1515 William Street. The cross streets are Wilson Avenue and McCotter Street.
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2: Sheriff's dispatch, phone. Be advised, the Shenandoah Middle School complex is going to be having an evacuation drill at 9:20.
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3: Bird 347. 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
2: Steensboro, reporting in Fairhaven EMS, automatic mutual aid for Steensboro, Whitehall first response, 15 Williams Street, Whitehall, cross of Wilson Ave and McCowder Street. Ullman residence, 57-year-old male, traumatic injury.

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4: EMS control 9542. Responding to Skins Rose call. Priority 2 as requested, 15 Williams Street, Whitehall, cross of Wilson Ave and McOtter Street, Holman residence, 57-year-old male, conscious alert breathing evaluation from an assault.

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0: 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Arriving at scene 908.

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2: 311.
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0: 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Acknowledging 9542 as responding. 911.
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11: Property loss at 156 Warren Street, Woodlawn Commons, Susanna Building, apartment 114. Called in by a Patty Siever for a Karen Marshall who lives at 114, claiming that she noticed some items were missing yesterday. They are charging cords. Karen is currently home. She's believed to be 80 or 90 and hard of hearing.
5: 10-4.
0: 14.

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2: Plot is currently 372 passing the East Fire Station number 2. 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
4: Received. 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
6: 4381311.
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7: For Edward EMS, for two calls, 12 Washington Street for Edward at New Meadows School, cross of Keating Ave and Spruce Street, 4-year-old female, active
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7: Then ALS request for Argyle coming from County Route 49 in Argyle for a 78-year-old female, hypertension. We'll be traveling to Bridge Street and Broadway, 924.
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1: 721, sorry, please.
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12: I'm here with the Fort Edward crew at their rooms. 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
10: Go to 13 Feeder Street. 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
15: 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That dog's GOA. 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
14: 926.
12: Copy. 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
15: 438-4311. I'm in the area.
7: 926. 42753. 41 ALS, 12 Washington Street, Fort Edward, New Meadows School, across of Keating Ave and Spruce Street. 4-year-old female with active seizure, located in classroom 6.
12: Received.
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0: 13 Feeder Street. 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
1: 2T Bank, 154 Quaker Road. Speaking with Liana Lyons. She's going to be inside the bank, reporting that her boyfriend stole her credit card and took her car. She's going to be inside with a stroller and a child.
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2: 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Which County Court 9 1?
1: 0942.
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0: 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One for the response rate, interfacility transfer, the multi-primary care, 2537 Rutan. Back at 3938.
1: EMS control, 2753. 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
2: Falls. 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

0: If you could patrol the Aviation Road overpass, exit 19, call her a passerby, saying she's concerned for an individual. It seems to be,
1: she stated,
0: walking strangely. They're holding their stomach and the railing, so they're having a hard time walking. That individual with a hoodie on.
1: Machine 954.
0: 538. They're also heading westbound on.
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0: Annenville Medical Assist, 124 South 3rd Avenue, apartment number 2. 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

0: 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Yeah.
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0: We're going to be clear of last final service.
1: We have two active calls. Your fourth and fifth call. First, a 2 Bravo response for a traffic accident, Route 146 at Fellows Road for eval. And the second, interfacility transfer, 1785 Route 9, Capital Cardiology. Back is 3 at 9:57.
2: And New York, Mike David Henry, 6903.
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2: EMF.
1: I'm sorry, we lost track there. We'll be en route to whichever call is still left open for us.
2: We currently have two pending calls now. One to Bravo response for the fall in Mechanicville, and then to Bravo response for a traffic accident, 146 at Fellows.
1: Well, we're on one. We're one of the zone one crew, so we'll be en route to Route 146.
2: Stay en route at 950.
3: EMS 1951.
2: EMS, I just read one.
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6: 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A pretty one BLS response. Fire control clear, 10-0-0.
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6: 757 responding at 10-0-0. 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
6: 721 arriving Glens Falls Hospital at 1000 hours.
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2: 2G29, if you can just check the area. The caller's no longer following with a dark gray Subaru Legacy, New Jersey registration, partial plate, Frank 20. Was left and headed south on Route 9 from Old Post Road, fluctuating speed and unable to maintain lane.
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8: AG24 Park Police, currently at Moreau Lake State Park. Where is that accident?
0: She's 10-0-3.

0: 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I have that running now.
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2: 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Tac 83 at 1004.
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6: Go ahead.
1: We just received an additional call from the alarm company. 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
7: Received. 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
7: 1009.
11: Box, been there for quite a while. 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
8: EMS 950.
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8: Can you start us a second ambulance just in case we need them? We'll cancel if we don't end up needing them.
1: I'm showing your 5th call AMA. It would be mutilated unless you're 6th call.
8: Do that one more ambulance right now.
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12: Christopher Cat Moon, EMS, request for an additional ambulance to a motor vehicle crash 146 at Fellows Road. Echo 3 at 1010.
13: Can you open that case back up for me, please?
11: That has all the info in it for when you're all set. You can give them a call.
14: Originally came in as a medical alarm for EMS. I feel like they're going to be the patients in the bathroom on the floor, and the lifeline can't hear them very well, so I think we're just assisting the EMS with that. I'm going to probably stop down and drive the ambulance. I'm just coming up by the Northampton Barn.
15: Okay, we want a 22-5 then going?
14: Yeah, that should be sufficient.
15: Copy that. Bob and I are on the way.
11: Fire 342.
16: I was plugged down in
17: the call said that there may be somebody trapped in the bathroom. Some type of an explosion.
11: 3-2-1-0-1-1.
18: The caller will be in a red Mitsubishi Outlander. They're currently waiting by the front door.
19: There was some static.
20: Can you turn off your name up, Ken's call?
19: Zebra William 9257.
11: 5-6.
14: FB1, how far out are you from the squad building?
20: Just going by Marina.
14: Copy. Can you stop and check on the ambulance and drive it if you can?
20: Very safe.
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7: EMS 2251.
21: Could you show us en route to 217 South Shore?
7: Mercy, be advised, I don't know if you caught my transmission to Galway. We are dispatching fire and police. The male said he was stuck in the bathroom from a windstorm and an explosion.
21: Acknowledge, Honor, we are en route.
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3: 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An area check, Hyde Boulevard and Malta Avenue. Callers at the Wood Road Elementary School said that it looks like someone spilled red paint on the road. It's all over the undercarriage of her car. She would like a call.
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0: Edward EMF, 11 Wall Street, Hudson
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0: at the Rectory, across the St. Paul's Drive, and
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0: off here. 79-year-old female, fallen with shoulder injury and nosebleed, 1018. 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
0: Clear County Court, en route back to lock up 1 mil.
1: 1028.
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2: 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It's going to be a shield of 44783. 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
1: Yes, sir. 1028.

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5: Third party report caller stating that his mother called stating that she has fallen.
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5: Thank you for injuries requesting a lip assist. 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Pray to be left for for West Glens Falls emergency, respond 170 Robert Gardens Road North, apartment number 5. A third party report. Female in her late 70s, fallen, requesting a lift assist. Negative for injuries, a priority 2 BLS response. Fire drill clear, 1033.
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4: 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I am taking a medical at 125 West Ave, permit 127, no information, as of now.
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3: 134, Sheriff.
6: Appreciate you. 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
3: Sheriff's Dispatch. 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
4: An 80-year-old male fallen in the bathroom, unknown injuries. Permit 127, I'm dispatching the engine.
6: 2752.
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8: Lakeville in front of the girls' school, New York, John Edward David, 3274. Can you tell me the reg status?
7: Am I?
8: Three, two, seven, four. Can you tell me the reg status?

0: Street, 1211 Manor Drive, apartment C, Lake Charles. Caller is Alexis Haley with DSS. She's requesting an officer to accompany her while checking on a female there. This name was Young, as well as other individuals that reside there.
1: 1047.
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2: 562. I'm clear of my accident.
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3: 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Unknown injuries, permit 127.
5: Mm-hmm. 1036.

0: Rockwell. You're probably going to be closer.
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1: The on-ramp at exit 16.
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1: 1037.
2: Forward 599 for 154.
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2: 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I'll be transferring in CPS to speak to you.
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0: 1351's arriving, Saratoga.
2: 1338. 1353
0: EMS. 1338.
2: EMS 1353. Arriving 155, Rowan.
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2: Back, color gray. Registered tour Caroline Scarano out of Fort Edward. Possibly just involved in a assault on Warren Street.
0: Receive, we're arriving right now.
2: Occupant, male driver, white male. No shirt on.
4: Arriving 1039.
2: Last seen traveling on Warren Street towards Hudson Falls. Possibly intoxicated.
5: Go ahead.
6: 611 headquarters.
5: How many trucks the Route 60 needs? We got a whole line of them coming.
6: Past that vehicle heading into Hudson Falls. They were just going up.
5: Let me go out and talk to them.
6: Had a deflated rear driver tire. Hudson Falls.
5: 16, 109, great line. I'm going to wait here at the door. Assistance, please.

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1: route 9.
0: Back 3,
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1: Have a request for
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0: Good.
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0: 189 East Road. Town of Fort Edward, Rutgers County Route 42 and East Street. 73-year-old male, difficulty breathing.
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0: for Edward Argyle EMS, automatic mutual aid for Edward's third call, also dispatching Morrell, 189 East Road for Edward across the 142 in East Street.
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1: One, whatever. You got a building number?
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2: 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George Victor Sam, 8900.
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0: 1253 is responding.
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0: 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Respond to the Hudson Headwaters, 3767 Main Street. A 63-year-old male, conscious, alert, shortness of breath.
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0: Cardiac
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1: 1101.
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0: Campbell Lane, town of Hampton. Kim Perry is the caller. She states she'll be home for approximately 1 hour. She has to go to work. She states they own a farm. Someone has put a vehicle in one of their fields in the tree line behind her residence. She believes the vehicle may be stolen. She gave a plate of Lincoln Noritom 8677. It's a Dodge pickup truck.
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5: Clifton Park, 3 Kimberly Court, cross of Westchester Drive. Caller states his wife is trying to get her mail at the listed address. The landlord won't give it to her. They're moving out, and the landlord's being spiteful.
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0: 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EMS control, 903. 903 responding, 1123.
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1: Bud. I seen Igmeyer, I didn't Nora George, Mike, either Robert Edward, or seen Lance, Lincoln Adam, Nora Charles Edward, come back to an address, 25 Dagna Way, Saratoga Springs.
3: 1127. 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
0: 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He arrived via a kayak.
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1: Should be getting just off the exit 20 southbound off ramp. The caller was calling a V&T complaint. He's all over the roadway on the interstate, traveling across multiple lanes at a time. Described as a white Nissan sedan. He said
2: exit 20.
1: No further description or direction of travel from there.
3: Field 9.

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0: Glen Falls 20 out of a possible file 1 complaint. An ex-boyfriend shoved to the caller I had and took her vehicle. Believed to be headed to 18 Tomark. Described as a black Ford Edge.

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6: it. Yep, New York, Kevin Boy Boy, 1434, pulled over in front of 217.
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0: or Charles, 57300, and just email me that. I'll be clear.
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1: 11:43.
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1: Micro Henry Sam 7796. Micro Henry Sam 7796, New York.
2: 1146.
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1: Sheriff's, we're gonna have that mail in custody.
2: 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They said they'd be in route for the drive time from Warren County.
3: Ability 554.

0: EMS, Greenwich First Response, 1 Cooper Street, Greenwich, cross of Wickle Place and Beacon Street, Keys residence, 64-year-old female, headache.
1: Devil. I'll come up front.
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0: is 2392, 2394. Kenner 12 in Truthville, I believe it would be on the bridge there. 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
1: 5-4-5-6-2, Bravo Medical Assist, 204 South Broadway,
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1: 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Dispatch clear, 1151.
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0: 2653
2: in route to Glens Falls. 3 transporting to Glens Falls Hospital, 1151.
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1: 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Right.
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0: standby, Queensbury Emergency, South Queensbury Fire, first responders. Respond to the CWI, Quaker Road, 765 Quaker Road. A 46-year-old male was choking. Now the item is dislodged. He's breathing normally. Any prior to 2 BLS response?
1: Go 22.
2: I moved it out of the roadway. It's on the Congress Park side.
0: Fire control repeating for Queensbury Emergency.
1: Yeah,
0: respond to the CWI, Quaker Road. 765 Quaker Road, Carson Dixon Avenue. A 46-year-old male was choking. Now item is dislodged. He's now breathing normally.
2: Some clothing.
0: For an evaluation, a press will be less response. Fire control clear.
2: A couple other miscellaneous items.
0: WMU 964 QCK 301-228-627,
3: Warren County
0: Fire
3: EMS
0: Control,
3: Lee,
0: New York. The time is 12 noon.
3: Caller reporting
0: an
3: employee emailed them, expressed she wanted to kill herself. Say she lives at 29 Spring Street, unknown apartment number. Her name is Melinda Skelly, a female in her 50s. Affirmative.
4: He shows out.
3: Which unit is this?
5: 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I mean, Town of Malta.
4: 276.
5: 12. You'll be in this unit 12-0. For 855. Going to be 6 Medical Park Drive, just off exit 12. One second.
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0: GG42 UT9, got it.
1: 12 units, it's a blue Equinox and a silver Volkswagen Passat in traffic. The caller was in the roundabout refusing to move out of traffic.

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5: 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Hello, the Shepherd 198 Bluebird Road, 201. Happy as 3, yeah, 1205.
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1: Eastern Greenwich, Salem, Cambridge EMS, acknowledging 2254, responding at this time. 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
2: Roger. 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
1: 1215.
2: Contact with the female, and we called the caller. 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
4: Eight eight two.
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1: 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Yeah.
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0: We'll be 10-8. We saw the camera footage. It was not picked up.
1: Terrible.
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1: Sure.
0: I'll turn over to Warren County. You can show me clear.
1: 26.
2: EMS 7152.
3: 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All been met.
2: 1226.
1: Five one.
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1: 5-1. 5-1's entered to Zero.

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2: Headquarters, Queensbury Patrol's location, where are you walking?
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2: Queensbury School. We have two walk-ins, one with a found wallet, the other is a Kathleen Fitzgerald reporting a not-in-progress harassment complaint. 1239.
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4: Hey, 911 units for the town of Ballston for a property damage accident. 206 Charlton Road.
0: Two three 2 1 4 23 9 P. Two G 2 4.
4: One, if you could check for a property damage accident, a 24-foot delivery truck in the ditch blocking one lane of traffic in front of 206 Charlton Road.
0: Two one.
4: 1229.

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0: no need of police or medical assistance. 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

0: Liberty Place. The complaint is Jonathan Sweet. Verbal between he and his sister, who's refusing to leave the residence. 12:30.
1: Sheriff's Stretch. We're clear, Ortho New York. We're back off at lockup.
2: 12:30.
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0: 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D54, redispatching fire name out of the area, 399 Crenth Road, across the streets of Stevens Road and Division Road. Motor vehicle accident, a 62-year-old female, for an evaluation.
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0: 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Earthbound 399 Corinth Road, Crusher Stevens Road, and Division Road. 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
4: Probation 1 to base. Can you just look up number 6 and tell me what room number she is?
5: Yep, stand by.
0: Any head on him?
2: Is
0: any threats at this point? But the staff there is very uncomfortable.
6: 553 SP Queensbury, comms at complaint.
1: 5534.
3: 1-2.
7: 1-0, I'm starting.
2: The Baywood Center, 2 Country Club.
0: 1239.
2: A male patient, Stephen Graves, be a male in his 30s. Staff reports him to be feeling depressed. He is requesting a voluntary transfer.
8: Lines 5, 6, and 7 from the caller's information.
2: At 1-2-3-9.
4: Receiving, yeah.
0: Foot tall. He's wearing sweatpants with his boxers showing in the back and a gray shirt.
2: No, I'm saying 1239.
3: 1-0 copy. Can you go again? Did he display the knife?
0: He didn't make any threats.
2: 5-5-1, situation's under control.
0: And the employees, but he did show them that he had a knife on.
2: 1-2-4-0.
1: 3-4 copy. We're off now.
0: Received 1240.
1: 1-2.
3: Say copy.
2: You're going to be ahead of me. I'm just coming down the north way.
0: Clear dispatch.
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0: 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You put me off at the bank in Wilton.
1: EMS 3056. Over to 23 Cindy Lane Extension. 1241. He hasn't made any threats.
0: I copy. I'll go.
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0: Control, we're Glens Falls Fire. We're at 14 Hudson Avenue, apartment 406. A 72-year-old female, she's conscious while breathing normally, complaining of hip pain, unable to ambulate. She had a recent hip injury. She also fell last night. A priority 2 BLS response. Repeating for Glens Falls Fire, response 14 Hudson Avenue, apartment 406. 72-year-old female, conscious, slurred breathing normally.
1: Relax.
0: Complaining of hip pain, unable to ambulate. She had a recent hip injury, as well as she did fall last night.
2: Get a unit coming.
0: 2 BLS response.
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0: 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West Fire arriving. West Fire arriving at
4: 1243. Control.
0: EMS controlling 722.
4: Arriving Glens Falls.
0: 722 arriving Glens Falls Hospital, 1243.
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0: 904, go.
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1: 904 responding at 1245.
2: 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We'll be arriving. 1245.
0: EMS control.
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1: Glens Falls units arriving at 1246.
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7: As Mandalay resident, 71 year old female, general illness. For Edward EMS, 203 Queens Drive, apartment B as in boy, Kingsbury, across of Dix Ave. Mandalay residence, 71-year-old female, general illness, 1247.
0: 346.
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2: All right, that's a copy. We're at 71 East North, apartment 2. We just spoke to the neighbor downstairs. Said he would have been home if there was a car in the driveway, but there seems to be no car here. Any number for that patient?
0: General Mike George with New York. Boy, Robert,
11: Ida, them on the phone.
0: Edward,
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2: Caller said a Rose Beetle reported in her 17-year-old grandson, Scott Parker, left the residence last night. They were able to make contact with him. He was last seen on his mini bike.
0: 4051, Sheriff.
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0: Back up for the 1300 County Court Transport.
6: 347, Rivers.
2: 347.
6: What's his description?
2: There is no description on him. They did not provide it, just that he took off from the residence and was on his mini bike.
0: Right, the only phone we have for the patient is the landline. Obviously not helpful if his vehicle's not there. And he's not yet at Saratoga. So you can clear and we'll continue to attempt to make contact and make sure he makes it to his destination safely.
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0: Four, 2221 County.
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0: I'll be off of that delivery truck.
3: D3.
0: D24 County.
2: Got a call from SRO over at Granville School. He's reporting that the subject was involved in an altercation at school yesterday. 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If needed, they do have an updated photo on file at the school if you need to swing by there and speak with them.
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0: 24,
2: Dan. Traffic's backed up past Fort Ann squad rooms.
10: Pine at Grand.
2: And that there's a tractor trailer in front of Duncan.
10: 7591.
2: Drivers in the middle of the roadway sleeping in the truck.
11: Head for Pine and Grand.
2: Prior 347.
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4: Dark. Long hair.
3: 2G.
1: Sure, Smith.
3: 9-2.
4: I'll block up ending 48627.
1: 12-10.
3: Deputy Davidson's inquiring if he had long hair.
5: Not that I remember. It might be shaggy.
1: Chair Smith, 412.
5: Slightly longer at the most, but he usually has glasses on.
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1: 257.
7: The plate is valid. 3844 white. Linda Davis is showing valid deeds. I'm catching negative out of Gansworth.
8: Yeah.
3: 5484. Can you just let me know who that comes back to, please?
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2: 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New York plate, King Edward Whiskey, 5853, need a scoffing up.

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3: 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Also showing registration expired 9/3/2026 and inspection expired 5/31/2025.
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0: Seventy-1 54 is back in.
1: 13.
6: McLeod's 9870 stereo 4. Male subject currently running in and out of the middle of the roadway, attempting to get ran over by vehicle.
7: US Control, Miss 904.
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1: County.
4: That male's almost ready. All units clear.
1: My unit's clear, 1303.
10: Both courtyards are clear. No issues. Anything further?

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1: Malin is 80s, conscious
2: EMS
1: 3851. Requesting an eval for a
0: 3851 arriving Albany Med.
1: 13. Morphine Fire Control repeating for North Warren emergency. Respond 5324 State Route 8 in Chestertown, Cross Streets, Chester Shores Drive, and Forest Circle Road. Male in his 80s, conscious, alert, breathing normally, requesting an evaluation for a wound.

0: 294.
1: Did they give you a description of the tractor trailer?
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1: Copy. Traffic is at a standstill due to the road construction, not because anybody's sleeping.
0: Morning, Chief Sheriff's Lodge.
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0: Yorkton.
1: High Rock in Yorkton, if you can assist, 4240. He's attempting to tow a vehicle for an expired registration and inspection. The operator of the vehicle is now requesting an officer.
0: 2752, transporting Glensfall Hospital, 1307.
2: I want to trade a tow on East Ave. I can take that for 14.
1: Yeah, for 14, you can just agree.
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1: 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I got a commercial vehicle off route. Gonna be getting them clear.
3: 47 forever, David Univer. Charles, Adam, David, Ocean, George, Adam, Nora. First name John, Common, M as in Mary,
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1: Sheriff, dispatch. Crack just advised a plate hit. Earlier hit on a Nisky police car at 2885 Baltimore. Robert Tom, 6742. Get it advised. Nisky unit, kitty.
6: Be close up in the middle of that train.
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1: 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Both operators appear to be smoking marijuana. I believe it's unsafe. Both vans described as having ladders on the roof.

0: 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We just received a call back. At this time, you could cancel.
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1: 10-7. Just had a search party come between the parking lot of the Broadway store. Said two individuals stole alcohol. A male and female went down Long Island. Bowl.
3: Please, their description.
1: Male, one female. Female wearing a black hat. Male is approximately 5'9", 5'10".
3: 10-4.
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4: F47 on scene at 1316. West Glens Falls Fire, first responders.
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0: 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Priority 1 Echo Response. 642 East Wells Road, Wells, across the Sawmill Hill Road in Butts Hill South Road. Baker Residence, 80-year-old female, cardiac arrest. Attempting CPR, 1317.
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0: I was just checking the expiration. It is valid until September 30th of this year.
1: Cardiac arrest, according now reporting.
2: 2-3-0-7.
3: 7.
2: Lower level of the two-story garage. There's a...
4: Who should also be on scene.
2: Northwest corner. There's two subjects, male and female. 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
5: Stated he did not call 911. It was a person from the county. 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
3: 10-4.
5: He didn't want any
3: help. I've been
4: wrong. If it was called in by DSS.
6: Hold on, garage. Northwest corner.
7: People have that way as well.
4: And service, 1320.
5: Okay.
4: 7-1-3, Mass Control. Mass Control, 712. Everyone, 2 responding, 1320.
1: Call back from the scene. Now reporting a diabetic emergency, not cardiac arrest.

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2: So it's white, black cap, backwards,
3: green hat,
2: black shorts. What's the mail?
3: I'm on some.
4: I'm seeing 1320. She's got my 1320.
2: More than a female. Is he bald?
5: Main Street for a zone 4 alarm.
2: 4-4 copying out.
5: Precinct. Bulk unit 1322.

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1: 1323.
2: Alright, 337. Out of the hospital. Right, hospital 1322.
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2: Fire control car 5702.
3: Lincoln. 05-26-1982, white male. Second day of last
2: car
3: time, Frank, Union, Lincoln, Lincoln, Edward, Robert, Tom, Oakland, first of Edward, Ida, Lincoln, Yankee, middle R, Robert, date of birth 11-13-1981, white female.
4: 10-4. 0782, be affirmative for the subject. Stewart. 42-10 on the phone charges, just a female. 10, say again. I don't have phone charges for the female. Male party.
0: TG2-1, side of Charleston.
1: Unit, it's going to be a silver Camry and a red Chevy pickup truck out of traffic. They're at the intersection of Curry Ave and the northbound ramp.
5: 5-5
2: EMS control.
1: 1-2-2-13-24.
2: Rival units arriving.
1: EMS 2052.
5: 2052 EMS?
1: EMS 2052.
5: 5-2 arriving on scene 1325.
6: One OP, not with the other party.
4: Okay. 0782. That's females in custody. 1325.
7: Charge. All units will be clear. Female, highly uncooperative, but appeared alive and well.
8: 1325. I tack 3.
4: Hey,
9: 82. Run Daniel Madison in the Kathy carriage.
4: I get it.
5: Fire comm.
10: I'll be arriving in the mid-rise. We have nothing showing.
5: RC 1326.
6: Be en route.
4: Four, four, 311.
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2: Greensville Fire Zone 26 with just sitting in a Delta response to the storage plant, Delta Way across 9N1327.
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0: We're on site at the sewer site. 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
4: A little bit south of that. He refused my assistance, but...
3: 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Are you cleared from Spring Street?
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1: 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So with Deputy Monge, who's the school resource officer for South Glens Falls School District, is requesting welfare check on a Lily Winkler.
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0: right
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2: 37 Colonial Road. For a disturbance. Caller stating she has a family court appearance with her child. A male is not letting her get into the vehicle. He's not letting her leave. Andrew Johnson and Lori Benoit are the two parties. The male party is yelling and screaming. No weapons, no intoxication.
6: 434.
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8: 4951 EMS control.
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1: What is on 540?
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10: 1345. Check in there, the Jackson Highway Department, County 62, between Dunbar Road and Bentley Lane. Caller reporting a tree down blocking a partial lane of traffic.
5: 1345. 782. 882. I'll be around to you, Chief, further.
3: 10-4. Dispatch. It's going to be a county vehicle. It's not going to be a town vehicle.
2: One unit to the town of Wilton for a suicidal subject.

0: 7, forever.
1: A call from New Hampshire, 911. The caller, Drew Bennett, states his stepfather is Aaron Holmes. 59-year-old male saying he wanted to harm himself, and he found out that Drew was calling the police.
0: Perfect.
1: He left in a red Ford F-150. The only vehicle shown registered to him is expired in 2021, and it's a gray Mazda.
0: 517-134.
2: G3-1. G3-5 will be handling the accident. Other units will be clear.
1: 13-3.
3: 4-1, Juliet County. There's 3-4 out of the back of the unit for current.
0: 5-5.
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1: to the residence. Doesn't seem like anyone's home. We'll be 10-8.
0: Got the call or not?
2: Yeah, I spoke with him. Thank you.
0: Receive 134.
3: 318, whatever. 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
1: 5.
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6: I'm a clouds number 9870.
0: Received. Keep headed south. We're gonna be looking for the sheriff deputy. Get out with the subject. He's now just south of the DPW.
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1: 347. 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
10: 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Under disturbance in the vehicle in the driveway, turns back to being registered at this address.
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5: RMA, 30. Route to 70 Saratoga Avenue, apartment number 1, the bottom floor apartment. So the caller is going to be in a green Ford Bronco. Possible violation of an OP. Approximately 10 to 15 minute ETA.
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2: Closest unit, 970 Route 146, a two-car property damage accident, a gray Colorado and a gray Nissan. They're out of traffic.
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0: Spoke to the homeowner, believes his cat set off the alarm. I'll be clear, no issues.
2: 1359.
5: Nine. 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A lot of background. You got a fire drill where?
4: Just confirming. 8 stock farm or 180 stock farm?
6: 180.
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0: That's 4177.
4: Patrol location.
8: Five Ridge by Hex.
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8: Be out 21 Wall Street, apartment C, Hudson Falls.
0: How's it 1401. Sheriff's Dispatch 4177. Deputy Gray.
4: 82. Patrol to the North Wayand, 543 Aviation Road. Spoke with John Shadwell. He's with the Town of Queensbury Fire Marshal Office. He's there for an inspection. He's requesting a welfare check on a female, approximately 6 to 8 years old, accompanied with a male in his 40s. The female appeared to be scared.
9: I have a correction to that registration. It's Mike Edward William, 1457. Should have been back to a blue Hyundai Santa Fe.
2: If he will be
5: on. Did you get line 1401?
2: 1401.
0: Receive. We're taking a call from 929 Hudson Avenue. 929 Hudson Avenue. It's going to be close to your location, maybe 400 or 500 feet. They're indicating a disturbance in the area. Would that be
8: your control screening?
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8: Proceed, thank
5: you. 141 at 1402.
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6: Is showing surrendered in New Hampshire.
10: Currently I'm on as a Matthew Monroe. He's highly intoxicated. Made statements of 1269 by several means. Says that male did attempt to cut himself with a razor blade earlier today. Does not report any active injuries from that. They're still on the line with him. He's been instructed to wait outside. The razor blade is no longer on his person.
4: Receive 2G57 in a row.

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1: I'll be at 6. 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
1: Last name is going to be Queen, Union, Ida, Nora, Ocean, Nora, Edward, Sam. 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
3: 4951, reporting Glens Falls Hospital,
1: 1404. 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
3: Sheriff's
0: Hudson right. Falls, civil.
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6: 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Across the State Route 22
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6: And County Route 17. 56-year-old female, hypotensive.
0: 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Marshal John Berger, Mercy, stage in the area. 4139 State Route 28, lot 10. 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
0: 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Stage in the area, 4139, lot 10. Trolls en route for a male,
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8: I just want to confirm the spelling of the first name. John Edward Robert Nora Ocean Robert David.
0: Headquarters, 2G56, 2G57.
7: 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It's John Edward Romeo Ocean Robert David.
0: Well, EMS
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0: And 596-597 are going to be in service with Shield 35 and 440. 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
0: 791 from.
1: It is. Alarm is flying to 788 Brooms Road, but she does reside at 791 if you want to check there first.
0: Appreciate it. Thank you.
1: My error. She resides at 788 and is plotting at 791. 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

0: a correction for that first name again. Let's try this one more time. It's going to be John Edward Romeo Nora Romeo Delta.
1: Cross of State Route 22 and County Route 17, 56-year-old female, hypotensive. 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
2: 1410.
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4: The Ash Grove Road, Connecticut, Adam X-ray 08157. Still rolling, I guess.
5: Yeah. We're arriving for 1410.
4: Here. 14. 114, Bernard. Bernard 11. Vehicle finally stopped Ash Grove Road in front of 292.
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0: Go for 41.
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1: The fire drill at Oxford will be concluded.
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0: 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Acknowledging 488 in the rooms and acknowledging Granville 481.
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5: And meet a Cynthia Block.
6: She's
5: receiving threatening texts from a Jalen Price. It stems over a problem with Cynthia and one of her friends in school. She'll be wearing black sweatpants and a white shirt. On 420.
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2: 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Responding. As requested, 10421 State Route 40, B, as in Boy Wing, Granville, Slave Valley Center for Nursing and Rehab, State cross of State Route 22 and County Route 17, 56-year-old female, conscious alert, breathing, hypertensive, requesting bariatric stretcher.
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4: 122, County Route 76.
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0: 1420. 4. Resident. The mother does have dementia. The caller has been unable to get a hold of neighbors to check. We are dispatching the fire department as well.
6: Broken English.
3: It's American Star.
6: 1420. Stating that the neighbor has a deed of access.
0: Caller, tell her mother to evacuate the residence, unknown if she has.
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1: Broadway,
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0: 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Northville is also being dispatched for a plane crash. The Edinburgh Airport, Wheeler Road, 7-14-35.
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0: 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The Edinburgh Airport, 78 Wheeler Road, in operation for tax 1436.
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6: A
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7: Car 1-14-36. 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
2: 1-4-3-6.
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7: Was from Saratoga County Airport.
8: 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I'm on the airport now. 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
8: Colonel.
9: Time allows. Can you see if the airport can recontact the glider, determine a destination that they're going to be landing after?
7: 8945. Where is it?

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2: Fire control 4, Warrensburg emergency, respond the Hudson Headwaters, 3767 Main Street. A 79-year-old female conscious, alert, shortness 14, of breath, 40. 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
0: 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I got the owner of the airport here. He's going to get his bird in there also.
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5: Is there any sort of staging area or anything at this point?
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1: I am just going to be
5: transporting to the airport. We are on the line trying to get any further information, and nothing is seen right now by people in that area trying to locate it.
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5: Okay, thank you.
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7: 74-year-old female evaluation from the motor vehicle accident, 1-4-4-2.
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6: I can check.
0: Is there anything in the hangar? I have a frequency and a call sign for the plane he's attempting to locate the wreckage.
6: I have one of them run over and talk to the owner of the airport. 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
0: Dave? Like I said, I've got the frequency and the call sign. I'm going to work on trying his cell, but I'm not sure he's going to be able to answer. We're potentially looking at 4.4 miles from your airport. I don't know which direction. I'm working on that.
6: Reese, I can look personality. I'll send a trooper down North Shore then and check that way, because that'd still be in our district.
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0: 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A 78-year-old female fallen
1: you
0: with
1: have
0: a wrist
1: field?
0: Laceration. Bleeding currently being controlled.
1: Respond to the scene with their drones, please. And any other drones that you know of in the county that's available?
2: 535, we'll handle them right here. Quicker and Rich.
3: 5-4-2-45.
4: 22, are you near the state police unit on the scene? 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
3: EMS controller 2753.
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1: 229 to 22. Be advised, Mayfield also has a drone.
0: 1446.
1: Yeah, trying to keep it in the county. 22 to 1051 on TAC 7.
3: 2753 responding. And 2752 back in service. 1446.
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11: 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EMS, Charlie Westcott, Center for Delayed Transfer, Albany Cardiology, 1735, 93 at 1448.
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1: Current base is not confirming that's a drone.
12: 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I have a report of two planes that have crashed in air. 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
3: Fire comm for half blown fire. For a heavy smoke condition. 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Detect 1449.
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1: EMS.
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6: State Police KVH, 2 minutes out. 1451
5: Verses. 1451.
1: Sheriff's dispatch.
6: Sheriff's dispatch.
1: I'm just clearing the school now. Do you need another person in the plane crash?
5: Negative. We'll be all set.
1: Received.
6: Sheriff's dispatch.
13: Both subjects of the accident are all set, no injuries. They exchanged their information. I'm back in service.
6: 1451.
5: 4126, Sheriff's dispatch.
6: Sheriff's dispatch.
5: I copy 973, you can send it.
6: 1452.
3: I just took a call back from that call box.
1: Sheriff's dispatch.
3: Subject just looking to confirm that you will be in route back for the e-notice of correction.
5: 4152, Sheriff's dispatch. 4175, out of service.
3: I receive 1452.
6: 452,
5: He shows clear left.
6: 1452.

0: abbreviation.
1: I'm looking for the actual aviation unit. We see a unit in the air, just about to the Edinburgh area, trying to figure out how to make contact with them. Have an asset in the area. I need access to that unit.

0: 2251-263 on tag 3.
1: The airport.
2: So I can give them the frequency for a plane to make contact for additional information.
3: 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Yeah, bye.
4: South Station.
0: Oh, received. See, and look over to the left.
4: South Station, under. We are leaving Watchman Falls. Station 1 with a tower at this point, so we're heading your way.
1: To the right. I got the troopers running. We're going over to check them. Get on the bridge, see if we can get the location. Hold everybody there.
5: Receive.
6: Car 4 to 22.
1: 22.
6: I'm about a half mile from the Bachelor Bridge on South Shore. Need me to go somewhere? Heard something about Fox Hill.
1: Meet us right there at the bridge. Me and the troopers are heading that way.
6: Alright. Meet you on the south side.
7: 952, your status?
1: Car 22.
8: Vigil, there's a drone, just for your information.
1: I got drones coming already. Thanks for the offer.
4: 55.
5: At the hangar at the airport. I have not been advised that it's changed.
4: I got a few more here.
2: Thank you.
4: Keep them coming.
5: Fire comes.
9: 4, possibly two brothers that hit each other on planes.
2: Yeah, the visual radar is circling just west of the North Anthony Beach campground.
4: You don't want to check out the county until 4, right?
9: You say 1456.
4: You can check out now. Don't matter to me.
9: 59 transfer 1 St. Peter's.
5: 1456.
1: Two
5: tech
1: 7. 22.
5: I want to confirm that the hangar at the airport is still the staging area.
1: That is correct. We're staging there until we get further information. And can I use TAC 9 for non-emergency transmissions?
5: Affirmative, TAC 9 for non-emergency. Also, I have contacted for the Rangers. They will call me back when they have
4: out of
5: the information.
1: Free safe.
7: Free 1457.
2: Aviation, have you been able to make contact with that passenger?
7: Control 752.
1: We're going to have to get the air. Nothing is spotted from the bridge, so it's up over the hill a little bit, but it's not to the right of Fox Hill.
2: Okay, if you could, since we don't have a crash location, just slow it up and look for any residents with smoke. Apparently there's smoke coming from a porch of a residence, but I'm not sure if it's involved.
1: C2? Yeah.
9: Put life on in the air. Standby.
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0: Haas, do you have anything from the plane that took off from the airport? 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
4: 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I don't think we're going to be able to fly all the way over to the Fox Hill area from the airport. Do you want us to set up somewhere near the bridge and check on the south side of the lake, or are you thinking more on the north side of the lake?
2: 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We'll respond 31
3: we're
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3: 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We're going to stay in Sky Ridge, the airport hangar, and then we're going to make a plan there.
2: Fallen with a wrist injury.
4: I just want to verify before we pass the Fox Hill.
2: Feeling faint, pretty ambulance.
3: Appreciate, thank you. Firecom. 12-0. That's affirmative.
2: Fire 12 for Warren for EMS. 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
2: Fall with a wrist injury. The bleeding is controlled at this time. Female is feeling faint.
3: 123.3. And I can go to 123.8. Proceed. If you could try on 121.5 arrow 1671 H's and Henry. That's arrow 1671 H's and Henry. 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
4: To clear, fix that.
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7: My apologies. OES 4 will be interrupted. 751
5: responding to 1504.
6: OES 4 1505.
1: Copy is all done. Thank you.
8: I'm back at the house where we can see the smoke. There's definitely something going on up in there, but we don't have a real good location. It's a little bit higher than what we can see from the bridge, but the smoke is turning black.
6: Received. And that was the Fox Hill Road area.
8: That's affirmative. It's going to be to the, if you go across the bridge, it'll be going towards Broad Auburn, I do believe. It's on the flat end of it.
0: 5 seconds. Patrol to the Warren Washington ARC 5 Chelsea Square.
9: And the 3rd helicopter 430 SP is in that area.
0: Callers Mary
9: they're Dice currently searching, but they cannot make contact with that helicopter. They do have them in radar as well. They are, in fact, in the area. That's what I was trying to make contact with.
0: Knife. She's in the living room. No weapons or intoxication.
6: 1505.
0: 1505.
10: Release 22. Do you want 22.5 somewheres?

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1: Tour Ferrar at Main Street with New York Lincoln.
2: 22
0: Robert, 8826. Heading up to the upper to get a better look. It's definitely to the right of Fox Hill.
1: You can't see a response. They are transporting POV to the health center.
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4: 991-189.
0: 189, Bob.
4: Do you have the availability to contact the reporting if I give you their frequency and call time?
0: Here's the traffic about the Fox Hill. We're going to start that way, just in case. Just want to let you know. Roger.
5: 560 A. Adams 647, please.
6: Roger, 1506.
4: Or 121.8. We still have him on radar. He is currently over the Saginaw Lake now.
7: .189, copy. Frequency 1215 or 1218. We will attempt to contact the glider.
4: Okay, as far as I know, you're the only aircraft that will be able to make contact. I've found no other working radios at this time. So either, I'm not sure if you're able to get him out of Albany with your elevation or if you have to be closer.
7: Copy, our other aircraft is making contact, has already made contact with the glider.
4: Okay. When you're ready, I'll give you a set of coordinates that they're reporting black smoke in the woods here.

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1: 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Be advised, we had to shut down westbound Hicks Road from county line. 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

0: any two would you relate?
1: Eight.
0: At 21, Patricia Lane. The caller is going to be Ryan, advising that his neighbor at 19, Patricia Lane, is planting plants on his property. Advised the plants are over 10 feet. This has been a reoccurring problem for over 3 years.
1: Eight copies.

0: Can you have one of like Nets come to the airport and stay here also, please?
1: Request LifeNet to the staging point 1512.
2: Headquarters. Hansi. On the scene of 1513.
1: Car 22. Car 22,
0: taxi 7.
1: 22. Yeah, and we left net 7-2. 9 minutes after liftoff.
3: I'm about to be on the scene. If you could just continue, I'm being pulled down to Saratoga County when available for a canine request. Hey, Clutters, I'm going to be on the scene. What was the apartment number one more time?
4: 290
5: 11A Adams
4: from car 3 on Tech 9. Did you get updated orders to the Vacherville Bridge and launch from there?
6: Negative.
4: Okay, I was speaking to car 4 on coordinator and 22. Do you want to
7: go ahead?
4: To go to that area as a, in the parking lot and launch from there.
6: Okay. Can you just find out, they keep saying to the right of Fox Hill, can you just confirm if that's east or west?
4: Car 4 was saying that it's west.
6: Thank you.
8: And you're from 296
9: Tech. EMS Control 2652.
8: Answer. Bridge there by Fox Hill.
5: Constant breathing, 1515.
6: Yeah, firm.
8: Very good, thank you.
9: EMS Control to 713.
10: 713 is on.
9: Well, you
11: police
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12: 413 County, I'll be out. 1515. 413 County, I'll be out. 1515, all units. All units, the incident switched to TAC 17.
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5: The helicopter can fly over. That's great.
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9: Empower to the scene. Four corners and the off-road equipment to the scene. The other two companies to in station to stand by and cover. Also, tone out Corinth for 2 4-wheel drives and 215 to the scene.
10: And look at it, possibly move southwest.
11: I'll stay for that last walk you gave us north of Knoxville.
10: Okay, sir. They're giving me an area of the steel reservoir to check. You are in that immediate area, and I can give you an updated coordinate. That'll work when you're ready.
11: Received, we see some white smoke just west of that last log you gave us. We're going to go check that out. It's right on Fox Hill.
10: Correct. That's what we're looking for. So evidently the smoke was seen from a distance, so it should be in that, basically where you are now, somewhere potentially south and west of your location. Whatever smoke you can muster in your search. Also, has anybody been able to make contact with the original reporter?
12: We have somebody on scene with them now.
0: Sir, dispatch on. We just received a call from an investigator from the state police with an update. She spoke with the original caller who stated there's a male circling 5 miles southwest of the airport on the west side of the Northville Bridge. I believe the highlighters are in a tree.
6: All Greenfield companies. 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Corinth. 2 4-wheel drive. ETA 215. With the off-road to the scene. It's going to be standby at Bachelorville Bridge, East South End. 1523.
4: 752, Raven Gonsalves Hospital,
0: 1523. It believes the gliders are in a tree.
13: Those of his plane. He's saying they went down in the between Hope and Wells area, Northville area. They're all headed to Pacifico. So we're all searching in the wrong direction. You can relay that to state police. The helicopter looked that way.
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15: 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I'll be back.
16: M218, F213, and ETA 215 responding to South Pier Road, end of the Bachelorville Bridge.
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19: Received.
1: 21-9.
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14: The time is going to be a party one, which can have a little bit of one that went down.
15: 4-2-1-8-1 Anthony Road, cross of control, Martin Road. A Elaine Russo reporting a father-son physical domestic. Available second, backup 3-4-2 Anthony Road.
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11: You can put me back on the 911 open line.
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18: 4126, the call on 97, sure for me.
15: I'll show you in route as well, 1525.
11: Go ahead.
18: I just left the residence. Turn over. Pretty sure.
15: KG 579 and 28.
14: He can't fire.
15: Northbound.
14: According to H1N1.
15: 2D59 SP Chester.
13: Received. So they're saying it's possibly could be in Northampton's district.
14: They're saying Hope Wells Northville area. They were speaking with the other glider that they struck.
17: Reported several sports cars traveling at possibly over 100 miles an hour, southbound, south from exit 24.
18: The Northampton area into our county. I'm going to go ahead and let Fulton County know that this potentially is in their jurisdiction, and you guys be switching over.
14: EMS, 5-9.
11: 5-9 arriving, St. Peter's.
17: RC 546-1526.
14: Fire control
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13: Lightman, to land here. 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
11: Dispatch check, 17.
21: Sheriff's dispatch.
11: Just be advised, the original caller is going to get back in his plane. He's going to fly over where he saw it, and he's in touch with fire over here at staging.
21: Received, 15-30.
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8: you're gonna have to
7: put an engine in.
8: Eric. It's gonna be the Hague Firehouse Restaurant, 9813 Graphite Mountain Road. The caller stated to use the back door, looking to report a not-in-progress harassment from a truck that was speeding.
0: Engine from Luzerne and Westbrook
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8: They then got out and started yelling at them and tried to fight them. The vehicle's no longer in the area. She was able to get a video of the truck and was going to attempt to get the license plate.
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11: Luzerne Fire, Brooklyn Falls Fire. 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
1: Disabled vehicle in front of 200 South Central Avenue, black Acura, in traffic.
5: The glider pilot that got hit up in the air is at Edinburgh Airport here now.
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2: Repeat that at cutoff. If you have anybody with handicap, let them in Hicks Road so they can get entrance to the airport off of Hicks, please.
3: 5-11.
2: We opened it back up.
3: Can you
2: sure
3: check with your glider pilot
2: initially, but it's cleared out.
3: And ask him who was on the radio that made the report of the glider crash and where the other glider is. I just spoke with the pilot of the plane that is circling and searching. He indicates he was advised of this glider crash over the radio. We need to figure out who made the original call.
4: Cross streets of South Union Street and Memorial Drive. 53-year-old female, difficulty breathing. 1539.
5: Be clear from last of the cab update. And that's service.
6: Hey, 1539.
3: Caller, the third party caller, was that two gliders collided and one went down. Do we have accountability for both gliders? Where's the other glider?
7: We only have one individual. The one went down with the glider and it's 4 to 5 miles west of here, you believe.
3: Okay, so that is our search location that 1H9 is searching now. 1H9.
8: 1H9 copies glider on the ground, stays 4 to 5 miles west of the airport. All the info that he has.
3: That's correct. For 4155 or Sergeant Towers, can we have any other description on this glider? Color, length, anything else?
9: 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Very station area.
10: And unit 2.
11: Change to the airport. 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
10: Are you going to head for the truck? 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
11: Great.
10: I'll head over the trend.
12: Yeah, I just got off the phone with Chris Hollis.
13: Reactivation mutual aid to Colony. Number 7 for Plank Lane.
10: Yeah, I copy that. He called me too. I told him to go ahead and I'll meet everybody right over the station. We'll group from there.
12: You want 312, right?
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3: Okay, sir. 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
15: One responding, and no further tones for Westbound Falls at 1542.
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15: 1542. So you're aware, I got a call back from the accident scene. That here for spotter.
19: Do we know if this pilot was running a thermal here? 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

0: 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No correction. Unknown injuries at this time.
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9: Received. 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
5: 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Anaphylactic reaction to a bee sting. Is reportedly unconscious. 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
14: 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Nothing showing. 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
8: 129. Sheriff dispatch, tech 17.
2: Sheriff dispatch.
7: Negative, they're out on
8: the name of the pilot that was
7: reaction on the cold drive in Queensbury.
1: Alright, we'll respond.
2: Sheriff dispatch on tech 17, 4140.
7: 722, you copy.
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2: What's the other pilot's name? Not Jim.
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13: 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We're not going to be doing anything at this scene.
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13: Chief, copy unit, 3.
9: Very, sir. Very, very minor.
13: Copy that. We've got 316, 117, 118 up here, Bill.
11: Just like you guys did last year, John Clendon. Let me know when you guys get there. If we have to run down and grab you, we will. Just like last year, we're going to run away. We'd like to have one.
14: I only caught half that message. We are pulling in right now.
11: Can you guys come in, John Clendon?
15: 311.
10: 311.
14: We came in off Airport Road.
15: I'll be on Front Street.
5: 1558.
11: You guys turned left onto John Clendon, right?
1: It's 29 Poplar Street, Hudson Falls, cross of John and Beach. A 22-year-old male, general illness, leg pain. I'm purchasing mutual aid, a driver needed, 1558.
5: Eight.
16: 275-8, 3 on scene,
17: 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Could head over to Church Street at Myrtle Street. The black Audi disabled in traffic.
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5: I have 4171 heading to the Saratoga County Airport. I made contact with them. For that male, the male that we're aware of, I have 4171 checking for him and or his vehicle. I just spoke with one of the original reporters who indicated that they have not seen him, but he did, in fact, take off from the airport.
10: Copy. I believe we're working on the results.
5: Verizon's been contacted. However, I've attempted his cell phone numerous times. The way his cell phone responds when we call it, I don't believe he has to.
14: Right.
10: 741 on scene, 1600.
14: Right. Info. Whatever DMS at this time acknowledging any full crew for your second call. 2741's on scene, member 283 en route to the rooms to grab second ambulance at 1600.

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0: 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Can you tell me what the call sign is for the helicopter? I'm with one of the forest rangers. We have a location after disposing the pilot of the glider.
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8: Myself and the Middle Grove crew are going to be relocating to a quarry in Northville. 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
12: 56 Main Street, Warrensburg. TG
10: 57, traffic stop, Kennedy 11. 51. TG 59, tied up, Hague. 16, Zerway. 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
3: Village of Fort Edward, cross streets at Notre Dame Street and Moon Street. 59-year-old female, active seizure, head injury. 1609.
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5: Five 585 from Reason Route to 79 Broadway for that major light.
1: 311
6: is on location. Which
5: ambulance is that again? This would be Moreau 5853.
6: 311 out of 10. 3-2-6-1.
5: Here's dispatch.
0: Here's dispatch 493.
5: I'll be clear with a few chat updates.
0: 1612. 10.
5: 4210, can you do an area check of 268 First Street, 49-11, hang up, negative contact, times 2.
7: Disregard the mutual aid request. Acknowledging Morrow 8653 responding. Whatever, full crew is still needed for the third call, 1613.
0: 1613.
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1: 6-6,
11: headquarters. James Common, and then Morzillo, Mary Ocean Robert, Debra, Ida, Lincoln, Lincoln.
1: With that,
12: 16.
13: What?
7: It's going to be the Warren Washington area.
13: Are you following all those directions?
7: Village of Fort Edward, cross streets in Notre Dame.
13: Copy,
7: street.
13: We're right behind 213.
7: 59-year-old female active seizure with a head injury.
12: Richie, go for the active large hip box, 16.
7: 8653, respond at 1616.
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16: Street. Stacey Abrams reporting her 4-year-old grandson missing last seen 20 minutes ago. My friend is still gathering further.
17: Just have her double check the residence. We'll be in room.
16: We are attempting to convert.
15: 4177, cheers to
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15: ahead. 1-4-7.
16: Rishi Sarge, 1-6-1-7.
5: I'm in the area.
0: 16-17.
5: I'll be out.
16: 16-17.
5: Jim is married to his wife. I don't know if you can assist us with that information on the reg. I'm going to make contact with the other pilot, so.
16: 16-18.
12: Great, Steve. This reg is showing to live on Meditation Way in Wilton.
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7: Bird 505. 127900. 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
2: Let me just come get them. There's a ranger up in the air. The area of Sand Lake Road and Military Road is where our ping is coming from. 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
9: 2G29 County. Accidental. I'll be clear back in.
0: 1620.
4: Command post from car 3.
10: Command post.
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1: Control 72.
2: Hey, 189 is headed back to Saratoga right now. We're in a hot fuel. And then we're going to head back down to Albany. We were in the middle of another mission. We're going to drop off a passenger before we can head back up. I guess we'll just get an update from you guys on our way back.
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3: 747. Okay, roger. We'll be talking to you.
1: 747, returning.
2: Roger, good luck.
4: Hey, when you're on the ground at Saratoga, see if someone can find out the exact name and maybe the tail number of the aircraft.
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6: 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Scene 26.
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1: 4183, you can continue. 4157 to back up.
6: 183, that's up.
7: Yeah, do you want two units to head back to your area, or just what? 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
8: No, I want you and Prince back here.
7: I believe Prince is already up at the crusher, but can you get a hold of them?
3: To EMS control.
8: That's all right. If they're up there, then send the middle globe there. I want two teams here and two teams over there.
9: There's a plane about to land here at the airport, appears. Is that alright?
3: 30.
8: Essential.
10: 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Then Marianne Sam, 6890.
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5: 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They were eastbound toward 9 and 254.
13: 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Arriving Glens Falls. 712, arriving Glens Falls Hospital, 1624. 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
6: EMS control 2655. 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
7: On Gifford Road, we have 8 on the print. 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
1: 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EMS has been dispatched. 1642.
2: Pond Road, it'll be for Anchorage. All right, as well. Where is it?
5: 3 seconds.
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1: 515.
0: EMS. I'm out of the Northway.
1: Clear shot
0: back in.
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0: GG
1: 5-3 headquarters, same track.
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0: 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So it'd be my tax free.
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2: Close the fire pass 30 minutes. Temple Small 1 at Malena Apartment C is at Edward 4 off of Route 146, Track 3, 1642.
3: Headquarters.
4: I'm going to be clear of my traffic stop at the interstate. 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
5: EMS 59 is clear of Siddeley Road. You can mark south that line.
6: 1647.
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8: Sergeant Carpenter, Sergeant Towers. Can you forward them that email as well? Did you guys copy that?
9: I got the cords off. We are going through right now. Fire just opened a gate for us. We're attempting to locate that trail now. It was on the north side of the trail, correct?
4: Bus 12-303, fire control.
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6: Got
3: it. Be back in a car.
5: 2G32.
3: Say 542 at 1648.
6: I'll be back in.
5: 1648.
10: Oh, 129 to Sergeant Carpenter.
5: Come on.
10: Do you have a drone in your vicinity? I am with G39. Their vehicle broke down, but they have a whole bunch of drones. We're on military road. I'm offloading that equipment now and we'll get your location.
3: H6, I am on 50's road now, and I have a drone.

0: clear the hospital, returning.
1: County, 17. That road, how far is that from the Omar Mountain Trail?

0: Over 22.
1: We're coming by,
2: Kelly. We asked him, right one of our sergeants that firing with there. The Almar Mountain Trail is.
1: 1-2-2 van way up.
2: Any cross streets for that?
3: It's going to be the end of Sand Lake Road. Now.
2: Freeze.
3: 22, I'm up here. There's four sheriffs and a trooper, and the gate's unlocked.
1: Appreciate it.
4: Thank you.
3: Affirmative, it's above it.
5: I was just making sure my radio's working. It's working.
3: It's going to be the lineman around that timber forestry. They own 13,500 acres up in there.

0: Bear Hill, then I'm assuming.
1: First response. Party 1 BLS, the Beauregard residence, 372.
2: It's going to be above
1: Hill Road.
2: To the left of the right of Fowler Hill Road. Fowler Hill Road.
1: Fallen,
2: this is your
1: party report. 1652.
0: Then northbound off ramp. I got a DV. New York, Mary, Henry, Sam.
3: 7654. Remember that, 1633. I2 says it's going to be north of the Tootsie Trail at the end of Sand Lake Road, west of Fowler. Gonna be a logging area there.
2: Control. Yeah, I believe we're just on that.
1: 3251. Responding.
0: 95 for left track.
2: State, New York, Mary, George, Sam, 6137.
1: The Beauregard residence, 372 Harrington Hill Road, Easton.
0: 4.
1: He's having 83-year-old males, capsular breathing, fallen, unknown injuries, third-party report from his daughter in Boston.
4: I'll be there.
1: It's perfect.
0: 54.
1: Unresponding, 1654.
4: Or 193 shares dispatch.
0: Drunk 4193.
4: You can attach me to the next.
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5: 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Your helicopter's coming out.
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8: 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Second set is west 07405.81. Degrees, minutes.
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There's not much else we can do here. If you get that ping and you get on site, let us know. We're going to go gas up so we have more station time if we need to come back.

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8: Okay, we'll stick around for about 10 minutes. 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
9: Copy. We have some units in the woods and some units on the road. 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
10: Regarding the neighbor
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7: 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Okay, I'm going to dump those units. 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
7: Alright, air is over the debris field.
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8: 2D68, SP, Chestertown. Shore 2G57, 181 New Hague Road, cross of Coldwater Canyon Road and Yaw Road. Callers with Adult Protective Services requesting a welfare check on a Bill Wells. 727 of 1953 for the date of birth. They received a referral for that individual beginning of the month. They have been unable to contact him since that was received. She is requesting a callback.
1: Copy.
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7: Aviation
2: talk. One of the state police units has their drone in the air. 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
7: Roger, Aviation talk. Okay, I'm at, let's see here. I'm at 250 feet ATL. Up right over the debris field.
9: 502 Aviation, we're coming up on your location now, up the hill.
7: 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How far are you, thanks?
3: Procedure 7.

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0: Arriving Glens Falls.
2: It occurred at the Stewart Shop, 1456 Route 9P. Southbound on 9P, the vehicle left. It's going to be a white 4x4-wheel drive trailer. It struck the gas pump supports and kept going.
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0: 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All the way down, you'll take a left, Sand Lake Road, it's a dead end.
1: You're running 561.
2: Yeah, military turns into Sand Lake. Got it.
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5: 1715.
2: Received.
3: As soon as we're done here, I will take over the welfare check.
6: Go, please.
5: 1715, just to you're at the Valero 83 Broad.
2: Orange tail.
3: We'll be arriving.
4: Roger, that's the one. Any final?
1: Kind of 1716.
2: Still approaching.
4: Okay, Roger. Great work. Aviation's gonna break station.
5: Roger.

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2: Clear track history.
3: 1717.
4: Where is that?
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3: 1717. 1717.
2: 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Police assistance no longer needed. I'll be clear.
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8: 5-0.
2: Send somebody up here to shut the road down.
7: This is congested. 13, Harley.
2: Shut it down, we have military.
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2: 22, car 1.
8: That crash? We called Mango Trace into the woods. We're going to have a dog come to try to locate. We're standing by here. Just going through the immediate area.
2: Copy. 4140 to 4171.
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8: 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Or if one of them can throw it from their phone to you, but you can do it with their priorities.
5: Engine 494. Same call as earlier in room 102.
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3: Copy.
5: Copy. 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
3: And 4171. Card I just sent you, that's going to be right at the start of the trail. That's where the Latin law. Okay.
4: Copy, thank you.

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2: Back service, 546, main on scene.
3: A second mail question. Can I have a second unit, please?
0: In service, 546.
1: Second.
0: Secure on further, 17.
1: In custody, 1721. 4398, can you clear?
4: What do you got?
1: At 4395 at the Valero, 83 Broad Street, on a traffic stop, he's got two in custody, asking for another unit.
4: All right, well, I got someone in the station. You'll have to send another, if there's available, deputy to back him up.
0: 583 motorcycle, going to be Maine and Quaker.
2: 1766, how do we start?
1: 4166. 4149. You're on route 1721. I'm Blair, 83 Broad Street. Give me a traffic stop. He has two in custody.
2: Dispatch. You can clear from that stop. Show me on a different one. Route 9 at Diamond Point Road.
5: So we can see them in the woods. That would be helpful.
1: Where is it? 4183, sure
2: it says. Dispatch.
1: Clear the tab up to 870 Plummer Road. I'm familiar.
6: Controlling
3: in 492. And detain him in the open area. 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
1: 1722.
3: 4341311.
6: Engine 494 to fire control. 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
1: You can disregard.
6: 494 and 1723.
3: Merci. 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Did the second walk-in leave a name and number? There's nobody here.
7: Nine.
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3: 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You can clear for now. I spoke with him.
1: 1723.
8: 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We broke down operations where we were and we're headed back to the command post.
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0: 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Respond the West Glens Falls Fire Station 133 Luzerne Road. 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

0: great. Near wherever the soccer game is on the property at the school. 6 Willow Street, be the White House, opposite the parking lot for the funeral home.
1: 4126 County, be advised, we are in the center of both west lanes on 146. We're starting to lose traffic control.
0: Mother having a domestic, trying to kick the door down, no weapons or entire.
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0: Male half's not involved. It's a dispute between the girlfriend and her mother at 6 Willow.

0: Essex County.
1: County.
0: I have three injuries here. 33-year-old female, 14-year-old male, and a 5-year-old female. Can you start the EMS priority two, please?
1: 1731.
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0: Park Avenue has been off a traffic incident at State 100, Route 146. Our streets are Plank Road and Clifton Country Road Extension, Act 3,
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1: 1734.
3: 1934 enough. We'll be in original brief.
1: Forward. 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
2: 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Should we clear last advice?
5: 1735.

0: 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He's on the landline right now.
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2: Yeah, Parker's truck repair now.
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4: What is that?
2: 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Like you're out at 1737. 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
0: Crash.
2: 4126 County, be advised, this vehicle is now out of traffic.
5: 1741.
0: AMS Patrol 2955.
5: Copy. The car is going to
0: be located
5: in the
0: Big Lots parking lot.
5: Sheriff.
0: All right. Control turn on 5-2. All
1: right.
0: To arrive at 1741.
1: I'll be out of the Tiki Resort in Lake George to obtain a supporting deposition.
5: 1741. County Helen, it's 4149. State position half moon for welfare check. From the steward shop, 454, Route 146.
0: 4499
5: Fire control 4. Perhaps moon. A welfare check. Caller standing at the steward shop, 454 Route 146. A black female was making a hand gesture to help her. She's in a white truck with a white map. And they left westbound on Route 146.
0: Both units arriving on 742.
5: 81743. The caller is looking for an interview. She'll be in a white Chevy in the parking lot of the Stewart's.
6: Fire control car 28.
1: 753. The intersection of Main and John for a
2: motor
1: vehicle accident.
2: Yeah, we located the first accident.
1: Right. 2753 responding 1743.

0: Jersey, intersection of Main and John, for a three-car motor vehicle accident, unknown personal injury.
1: ER 282 responding 1744.
2: Either county or fire department for traffic control.
3: Appreciate, what are you looking at, done, Sarge?
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0: We were advised that there was one vehicle that was rear-ended, causing the other vehicle to strike the one head-on.
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4: 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I'm on Vaughn coming up the decks now. I'll swing over.

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0: Male calling out the little girls in the area. It's going to be New York Bridge, 41343, Nora David, 41343, Nora David.
2: 2652, Reese, you can show me off in the area.
0: 1746.
1: Caller was reporting that he was a heavier set juvenile male wearing Kelly. Shorts and should have a pair of gloves on.
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9: 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And that'll be the Sand Lake Road at Fishing Trail.
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2: 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Lincoln, George, James, 8300.
8: 1752.
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11: Beat that white male, 5-4. 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
13: Mark to all units operating the motor vehicle accident Main Street at John Street. Hudson Falls Command reporting Route 4 is closed at the intersection of Main and John, 1753.

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0: Car 236 responding 1754. Received a call back.
2: Yeah, 1754. 52.
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3: 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Can you do an
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4: Ferg 154.
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5: New York registration. King Zebra Robert 1754. 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Second vehicle is going to be New York Boy King Edward 1938.

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2: Response south of
0: the accident or something separate.

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1: 5-6-4-9-0, I did not copy you off.
0: Clear through, turn back
2: EMS, south of the accident on Main. Person involved in the accident, or is this something separate?
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3: 5-4-4-9.
2: 4-3-4-3, 4-3-4-3. 3-2-2-5. Subject at the call box was up with Nat Lee, First, Lincoln, Ida, Nora, Edward, Tom, Edward, middle initial E is, and Edward, last name Lee, common spelling, date of birth 9-8-73.
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7: Marconi Fire Control repeating for North Farm Emergency. Respond number 41 North Beaver Pond Road in the town of Morgan. Off of Beaver Pond Road. An 83-year-old male, may have standing position fall. A
6: I'm
7: possible leg injury. A party TV also responds to 1800.
1: Vehicle number 2 is going to be Lincoln Victor Henry 6727.

0: 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I put them in the sheet. 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
1: 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I appreciate it. 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

0: what's en route, please?
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2: No, I'm talking. Looking for 47.
0: Back out there. Could you really
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0: Investigator
4: 1802
0: up at the south exit from Queensbury Avenue, please. 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
6: We are still on the scene. We're doing an older investigation.
2: Going to be off with New York passenger Mary Adam Paul, 5839.
6: That's
2: going to be Huffman
6: Ave. We'll have a truck
2: and I'm
6: going to
2: be by the town hall.
1: 1803.
3: Traffic down Skyler Street. 1804, Tesla Collar Gray returns valid to Lindsay Richardson out of 1953 in the city.
0: Pains with a AFib history,
2: probably one of the ATV there. Yeah, we're gonna head down to it now.
0: Arcadia Fire Control 4, I'm calling EMS. Just on the health center, 100 Broad Street in the urgent care. A 63-year-old male, left sided chest pains with a history of
2: car 22 and fire car 1 are making their way in on
0: fire control 1804.
2: Alright.
7: Skyler, send tractor trailers up Skyler Street. There's currently a motor vehicle accident in Main and John.
1: Copy.
5: Yeah.
7: 1805.
4: Driving. You have a Nicholas Brooks at the station returning a fan.
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6: Fire control, if you could generate a run number for the
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6: A 70-year-old female was found unresponsive. 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
1: 36-1805.
7: Utility 136 responding Lake Ridge Road.
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4: Gray car after.
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0: We've located the deputies.
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2: There's dispatch.
1: I have.
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6: Appreciate the update.
1: I have 112 and Chief Danko on the line. They're advising they can swing out to secure the scene until you can get there.
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0: 221, County.
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8: I am en route, and I believe I'm going to be arriving. Did they give you a specific hotel name? I might have missed that.
12: Two three zero. That's affirmative. 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
8: scene or the Vegan Hotel property.
12: I got him now. I'll be out at the Baymont. Thank you.
13: Okay, we're here. All right, I see a light. You might see him. He's headed in. 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
0: Hurry two requested for Hudson Nursing Home, 309 Broadway. It's going to be Keith and George Wing. You have an 89-year-old male, conscious, alert, and breathing, fallen with a hip injury.
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6: We're going to have a couple of points of forced entry here. 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
6: 331 is responding.
0: 331 responding, 1819.
10: The troop unit. It's going to be a path basically with a cone up into a field on the right on DeMarco.
6: 2G43, copy.
10: Copy direct.
2: EMS 3856.
6: 181.
0: EMS.
10: Point bear.
2: We'll be transporting on the Saratoga.
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11: Fire Section Festival Command, Kingsbury, Chief.
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11: 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We'll be returning to the airport tomorrow morning at 5.
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12: they are refusing to make the rest of the order because they do not have the ingredients. 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
13: Six-wheeler in that trailer if you want.
2: Those vehicles have been removed from the roadway.
13: If you guys want to take your time heading out, you guys can.
14: 1821.
15: G19, county.
14: County, GG19.
15: Did the caller give the names of who's involved?
0: Bolton Fire and Service, 1821.
10: Zero, zero, 001. All right.
14: Ed Pratt and a Christie. Russo.
12: Adam 8001, client ID 599-744-1751-81.
15: The caller said that
10: responding
15: they live at 52.
10: Senior housing, 1256 King Road. A file on the activation showing the third floor.
15: GG19 copy. I'll continue look.
10: Metro repeating Queensbury Central Fire, respond to Westbrook Senior Housing. 1256 West Mountain Road. Fire alarm activation showing the third floor. Metro clear 1822.
2: 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Clear last, 270-035.
15: 1822.
2: Fire control 17-17-17-17. They're off the fighter.
10: Go ahead. I've got Mr. Tariq on the phone. He's advising he's about an hour out.
2: Get
10: hold of his son-in-law, who's about 10 minutes away from there. Is that a suffice?
8: At this point, sir, if you could advise him, we are going to be forcing entry. There is a significant leak in the building, and it's already in progress. Tell him if he wants to come up and assess the damage, there's nothing else we're going to be able to do. We got to get in here.
10: All right, Steve, so at this time, he can show up at his convenience about an hour.
8: Yeah, that's fine. We'll probably, hopefully, be turning it over to National Grid at that point. We'll do our best to secure it, but we are going to be blowing a door here.
10: Racing.
0: For a 92-year-old female with terminal illness, hypertension.
10: EMS 1950.
0: EMS. Car 215, Andrew Narski 316, responding.
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0: 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Priority two requested for Hudson Nursing Home, 319 Broadway, it's B as in Boy Wing, for a 92-year-old female, cough, sweat and breathing, hypertension.
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0: Number 499, contact EMS control. 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The Fort Hudson Nursing Home, 319 Broadway in Fort Edward. He is in Boy Wing. For a 92-year-old female, cough, slurred and breathing, hypertension. Priority 2 requested.
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24: I see. 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
22: EMS.
24: Can you generate a standby run number for 3854 Stillwater High School, Stillwater football?
14: And that's Sergeant Roger.
22: 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For my status, I'm logging the CAD, and I will be in service for one of our schools for a sporting event.

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0: 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You want both numbers?
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3: 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We're arriving.
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2: 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Staff is saying Sandra Farr is refusing to leave. She's going to be located in the ED area.
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5: Pursuit
9: 183.
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5: Appreciate it. On your way northbound on 22, if you could just check the area, caller called reporting 2 miles north of the 149-22 intersection, there was debris all over the roadway.
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2: Could you generate a run number for us for a standby to Water High School for water football?
0: So we had stopped that. She's a GCS of 15. She's aphasic. She can limited ability to follow commands. She does have full motion of both her right and left. She just has a little bit of drift, no gaze. Sinus rhythm, heart rate 85. Glucose currently is 170 to 72. 94% on room air, and we're currently giving her Zofran for nausea. Do you need anything further?

0: 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Let me clear last night. 318
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3: Washington here, C141 Aiken Road, town of Granville, for a 64-year-old male, altered mental status.
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0: This is transporting that female to Albany Met. I'll be clear. You can send me Kennedy 182.
1: 43. That's affirmative. She's showing a previous client ID. 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Yes, if negative.
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2: 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We had to switch identifiers. I am in 1971.
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2: 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Is there any unit that still hasn't got a break?

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2: EMS control 713.
0: 713, can you confirm?
4: Appreciate you. Head him up here to this unit here. Then head back out. Brandon's going to head out to start bringing equipment up in.
2: 713, they requested you use the main front entrance.

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1: RAC. There was an operator error. You arrived at the hospital at 1828.
0: 311-1495.
3: I'll be after the instrument, Hogan.
0: 1902.
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2: 5-3 is transporting to Glens Falls Hospital.
0: County 41436, please go to the Village of Corinth, the second 911 hang up. Number 1, Pine Street.
3: 41436, Palmer Ave, Village of Corinth, in route.
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0: Chris, I don't want to hang up on Pine Street. History with the number shows it's going to be apartment 208.
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2: 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Response number 28B Boy, Peaceful Valley Ridge, off of Peaceful Valley Road. A 42-year-old female, trouble breathing.
10: Can you please get with?
2: Pretty one else respond.
10: Mr. Murray, get the list of equipment we need and have Northfield start bringing it up into where the Argo is. We'll have to find a way to get it up in here. But you've got the whole list of the equipment we're going to need is quite a bit.
2: Valley Road. A 42-year-old female, trouble breathing, with general illness symptoms, to be a party 1A, all three, Fire Control 190.
10: We're going to do extrication tonight.

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0: I'm secure here. 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What is the last word phone number?

0: Copy. Thank you. John, I'm confirmed. I'll be clear.
1: Okay, John, please. Call me. Clear this. 832.

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1: 757, EMS control. 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On scene. 757 arriving,
2: 19. Yeah. Enjoying.
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0: going on now?
1: There's a substantial area to turn around just past the last vehicles. There's a corner, and it's just past there.
0: Past the scene. Yeah, we didn't know if we could make it through there or not.
1: Got a couple of vehicles moved, but you should be able to get through.
2: 2955, EMF control.
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1: Yeah, stand by,
2: EMS. Transporting Glens Falls Hospital.
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4: 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Why don't you try swinging up through right now?

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1: Go ahead.
0: Yeah, can you just have another light put on that Argo on the way in, please?
1: Copy.
2: EMS Control 2255.
3: Car 22.
2: EMS Control 2255. Angel is out in a party to transport SVMC to Ellis.
4: 1913.
2: Two five five party three SCNC Ellis 1913.

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0: They were able to figure out the delivery. I'll be clear in service.
1: 1914.
2: Pack 9. If you're not going to need the low angle rescue, there's probably 12 to 15 Greenfield members of the low angle rescue. 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We'll just leave the Argo there.
3: Yeah, you can release the low angle. 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
4: Seriously, 537. 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They have
5: I'm coming up here by Shields and Military. 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
5: Okay, 22 for copy.
2: 1918.
7: 5-6-2. 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
9: 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We checked from heading to Circular for the driving complaint. We haven't seen anything.
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0: A welfare check, 180 North Main Street, apartment 414. On a Carol Denton. Last spoke with it. September 16th. Caller cannot get a hold of her.
1: Chris, don't leave without Chris.
0: ...180 North Main Street, David Rice, 414.
1: And we should be ready to go.

0: to 124. 124.
1: Pleasure, sir. Send you back, would you?
0: Hurry.
1: Send Sheriff's Dispatch.
2: Receipt 1923.

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2: You want me to leave your gear here?
1: Yeah, that's fine. You can put it in the trailer.
3: All right, man.
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0: Sam Hall, Spirit, here for about 50.

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1: 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Just continue the automatic policy.
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2: 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Will be 10-8.
4: 532-1924.
0: This time the command post has been terminated. Thank you.
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0: Hicksford is looking very good. As long as they close down westbound, we're going to open that back up again.
2: 4183 County.
0: Copy that.
3: 1927.

0: 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You are my next victim to tell.
1: EMS 471.
2: EMS.
1: 471, be clear.
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1: Can I get the caller's phone number?
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4: 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You can take this unit out of service. 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
0: 21.
3: To the Warren Center, 1930.
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3: EMS Control 2752.
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3: 2752 in service, 1930.
5: Nope. Well, hands down around at 1930 to BWP for a priority one Delta response. 67-year-old male that passed out. He's not responding completely normally. He is breathing. Located inside the front door as you go to the bar.
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7: You can bring it up to where the Ranger Zargo is. All
2: right, Rishi.
8: Car 1 from car 3.
7: Good.
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8: 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Also, I'm going to clear.
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7: 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Who's going to be the point of contact at the trailhead?
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5: 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Birch Run Drive. 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

0: make it surreal. Two one eight to make it out. Very good.
1: 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It's a fall alarm for a 92-year-old male. There is a lockbox code in CAD.

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0: Name is 1351.
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4: 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I your home status.
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1: I'm going to be clear of Center Street. 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I will attempt to call Pat back when I get back to the station. I believe she has restricted calls forwarded to voicemail.
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0: 746 EMS control.
1: Last name's going to be Swinger, EMS Sam, control, William, Edward, Nora, Edward.
0: Robert? 746
1: That's Sam, first name, Logan, Lincoln, Ocean, George, Adam, Nora, date of birth, 219-02.

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1: EMS 1971.
2: EMS.
1: Arriving, Emily.
2: 1948.
3: EMS 1959.
2: EMS.
3: The inner door is locked. Can you have the caller come with us in?

0: 43.
1: Number 13, Hewland Street, for a 911 hang-up. I've had three hang-ups.
0: 43, got it.
1: 1949. It's alternating between number 13 and 22 across the street.
2: Appreciate any history at 13.
1: Just open line. 1949.
3: Receive 1949.

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1: 411.
2: 43. Noble Town of Queensbury, patrol location.
0: Make contact with the caller. He's advising his Corvette. He heard his Corvette starting, that someone had tried to steal it. And his son chased him away on foot, unknown description.
3: 2G53, Main and Southwestern.
1: Five six 5-1, transferring 1, to hospital. 563 is clear.
2: Patrol control. Number 3, Balsam Drive.
3: Department
2: 3, Pine Street. Adele Martin is reporting her brother, a 33-year-old Aston Aldis, and left the residence on foot after remarking some comments of 1269. It was last seen on foot from Balsam Drive to Pine Street. Male is approximately 6'1". 190 pounds, a shaved head and beard. Last seen wearing a black hoodie and gray sweatpants. No access to weapons. Report she was tracking him on his cell phone. He has since turned the tracking off. Last ping was somewhere on Pine Street.
0: 5-3-19-52.
1: All right.
0: 1952.
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8: What was it? Out of Queensbury patrol locations.
9: Yeah. 537 Aviation Road over the overpass.
8: 537 Aviation Road westbound from the 19 off ramp southbound, the dark color SUV.
7: In Providence, the Galley MF.
8: No lights on. A complaint was slow speeds on the interstate, possible registration of George Lincoln George, 1416.
9: 130.
10: EMS 2351.
5: EMS.
10: We're in Rockefeller Lane, ma'am.
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8: A registration number is on a 2025 Toyota RAV4 color blue. A Jamie subject out of Albany. The caller was no longer calling.
11: Southbound on the railroad tracks just off Mulberry Street. Heading towards.
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